0: Live and Let Die. It's Guns N' Roses. It's Cincinnati's classic rock station, 92.5 The Fox. I am Carl Cruz. You know, it's a special day. Every day is a special day, and there's a national day of something every day. And today, it's National When Pigs Fly Day. Yeah, it's like a day that celebrates what you say after the phrase, like, the Browns will make the playoffs. And then today's also, it's also International Sudoku Day. Yeah, do you play Sudoku? I do. I like it. Of course, it's probably should be called International Dumb People Think They're Doing Math Day. Get in the zone, auto
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0: 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Let's do it nonstop. Alice Cooper on the way. House of Fire. Got Motley Crue and Black Sabbath. All after Boston.

0: Well, the mob may rule, but it doesn't mean they're right. It's Black Sabbath. It's 92.5 The Funk, Cincinnati's classic rock station. I am Carl Kruse. What's your favorite beer? 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

Oh, yeah. Man, I'll probably have a beer or two this weekend and a Mountain Dew, my yearly Mountain Dew, my Milford water. It's classic rock. Fleetwood Mac on the way, Stevie Ray Vaughan, and John Bon Jovi after the Stones.

backyard parties to bike nights, tailgates, garages, and dive bars across the tri-state. 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

0: Renegade. It's a sand sculpture renegade. It sticks. It's 92.5 The Fox. I am Carl Cruzy, and yes, there's someone that's making like these sand sculptures, and these just aren't like any sand sculptures. These things are incredible. It's happening out in California, and they just show up in the morning. Some dude is building them overnight on the beaches. It's kind of like Banksy, but minus the part where anybody cares.
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0: the Sentinel. 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I am Carl Cruzy. I did my birthday search tonight, and looks like it's Adam Sandler. Yeah, he turned 60 today. I think 60 is also the number of roles he's given Rob Schneider, and that's 60 too many. Colonel Sanders, his birthday today. Colonel was born back in 1890. Of course, I think he is still the only military commander that President Trump truly respects.
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I'm Carl Cruz. You still got Hot Dog after Sick Again.

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0: 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I am Carl Cruzy and Hot Dog, wrapping it up. Had sick again there in the middle and kicked it off with Robert Plant's Slow Dancer. 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

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Let's go forward with nonstop classic rock. Good stuff, too. Iron Maiden, Ozzy, and Van Halen after ZZ Top.

0: Wasted years? 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Hi, I'm Carl Cruzy, and that's what happened to Pam Anderson. Yeah, she was given only 10 years to live after she got hepatitis. 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

0: Ah, shake a leg. 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I am Carl Cruzy. SNFL was back tonight, and that means the Super Bowl is going to be back, and that means the Super Bowl halftime show. It's always such controversy. You know, Bad Bunny, he actually won an Emmy for last year's Super Bowl halftime show. And, of course, not to be outdone, President Trump, he named a Great Lake after Kid Rock.
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0: Yes, I leave you with the night songs. We hang during the night songs. It's Big Hair, it's Cinderella, it's 92.5 The Fox. Hi, I'm Carl Krizzy, wrapping up my Wednesday night. Yeah, nothing but leftovers. Ramblin' Man from Allman Brothers and some Rush. It's next. Hang tight.
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1: 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Just songs. They're moments in time. The music that's been with you through the good and the bad. 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

Well, this man's ramblings are done. It's time to head home. It's Allman Brothers. It's 92.5 The Fox. I am Carl Cruzy out the door. I'm ready to head home and rest. I need it. I'm a little tired. Do what you got to do, but no matter what, catch back up with me tomorrow night, 7 o'clock here on The Fox. I'll see ya.

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Loud, a little dusty, and full of treasures. 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
8: A better life with Dr. Sanjay Gupta.
9: What's one of the most important parts of a kid's school day? Could it be recess? Well, for the first time in 13 years, the American Academy of Pediatrics has updated its guidance on recess. Unstructured playtime isn't a frill. It's essential for kids' health, even their grades. The science makes sense here. Young brains need breaks between bouts of learning to actually lock in what they've absorbed. Recess also gets kids moving, which matters when about 1 in 5 American children has obesity. It also gives them a chance to build friendships and build confidence. Here's what surprised me. The authors of this updated policy statement said recess should never be taken away as a punishment because the kids who lose it are often the ones who need it the most. Older kids need it as well for their bodies and their brains. I'm Dr. Sanjay Gupta, helping you live a better life.
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0: And I think it's mauve.
1: Mauve.
0: Yeah.
2: Mauve, kind of a.
1: Yeah, kind of a purple,
2: purplish,
1: pink.
2: Pinkish.
3: Yeah. And by the way, you do pronounce it mauve.
2: Mauve. Okay, yeah. Good.
3: Yeah. You get a cup of coffee.
4: And then there's mauve.
3: And then there's mauve.
2: Now, I'm going to play some. I want to see if you can identify this. This is the first time we're all hearing it, by the way. So okay. bear with me here. Here we go.
4: That's got to be Ian Anderson.
3: All right.
2: Yeah, that is Ian Anderson on the flute. Very good, Josh.
3: Very good. Very good. Who else would it be?
5: Baby, when I think about you, I think about love.
2: Know who that is?
0: No, I don't.
2: That's Engelbert Humperdinck covering the great Bad Company song.
4: Darling.
0: What would I know that he sang when we were...
1: After the Lovin'.
0: After the
4: I didn't
0: after
4: quite
0: the
4: know it. Yeah. So we, you
1: or
4: may not.
1: Release
0: I know
1: me.
0: His. Yeah, I know his name,
4: right.
0: But I don't know when
2: he's 90 years old, he's released a rock album.
1: Today, yeah. So, well, that's a stretch in it.
2: Well, that was
1: a cover of rock
2: kind
1: classics.
2: Kind of a ballad.
0: Was there a weird guy that was named like Timmy or Tim? Tiny Tim?
1: Tiny Tim.
0: And he would like dance around and be weird.
4: Tiny Tim was very odd.
0: Okay.
2: Yeah. He had a believe it or not.
0: Yes, that. Yeah.
2: Tiny Tim, I mentioned this the other day.
3: And Engelbert Humperdinck were
0: I think
3: an
0: I
3: item.
0: Got, I think I got them confused.
1: You That's can't get them confused.
0: No.
2: Engelbert Humperdinck.
4: Just in your head, sure.
0: Yeah.
2: Engelbert Humperdinck was a Tom Jones type.
1: Yeah, very good looking.
0: Okay.
3: Here you go.
0: What a goofy name. So
2: it's a name of an old composer.
0: Oh, okay. I don't know this song, but
2: good song.
3: Yesterday.
2: He looked like he was always he would wear a nice tux and
1: he's a crooner,
2: kind of a coif hair thing.
0: Okay.
4: American guy,
3: stuff
2: no.
3: his pants.
4: No,
3: he's not.
2: I think he was born in India. Actually,
3: are you sure?
4: Wow. Well, all right.
2: No, seriously, I don't. I'd have to look it up.
3: His real name's Arnold Dorsey.
1: He's British,
3: believe it or not.
2: Yeah, but he
4: was British.
2: Okay.
0: Mm-hmm. I think because of his strange name, I just thought he was a weirdo.
2: That name, yeah, I mean, that's the name of an old composer.
0: Yeah.
4: Growing up, Engelbert Humperdinck, Burt Bacharach.
0: Yes.
4: And even a little bit Buster Poindexter, you would hear these names. They all just kind of went into this drawer of eccentric musicians.
1: Right. Yeah.
2: Yeah, here we go. Born Arnold George Dorsey, like Chick said, on May of 1936. Born in India, he took his name from a 19th century German composer. That is a funny name.
4: I wonder where he was raised.
1: England.
4: Oh, okay.
1: He's British. His first hit was in Britain, it says here.
2: In any event, he has a rock album, and I Want to Talk to Him, and all these guys don't.
0: So it's all covers?
1: Yeah.
2: Yeah, but with a bunch of cool guests. He's got guys from Yes, Journey, et cetera, et cetera. Right now, I think, do we have the big screen available?
4: Oh, poor
2: there we go.
4: Joe.
2: That's. I thought it was Engelbert Humperdinck.
4: Jeff, we didn't know you've been waiting. Man.
6: Oh, yeah, no, no, sorry. No. I love Engelbert Humperdinck. He's awesome.
2: That's sarcasm. I
6: think. No, I've enjoyed all of it.
2: How's the beard going?
6: It's going great. I'm here at the Failed to Mention News Desk. We give you a lot of the news each week. We don't give you all the news, so I'm here to give you the news that we failed to mention.
7: Hey! Here's Jeff Oskey with Failed to Mention News.
3: Oh,
4: I love that. Yeah.
6: Pabst Blue Ribbon is releasing a Halloween 12-pack. The empty box turns into a Jason mask.
4: Yeah.
6: What you failed to mention, just in time for Thanksgiving, Pabst is releasing a 24-case can case. Its empty box turns into a fight in your front lawn with your brother-in-law.
3: Yes, sir.
6: Mattel said Wednesday that it's launching the new Uno Championship Series, a live event competition that will stream live on Twitch.
3: Wow.
6: What you failed to mention. Skip.
2: Skip. I love the Uno card.
6: Yeah, I have some Uno cards in my hand.
1: That's very funny.
6: David Rush and his son broke the record for the longest water balloon throw and catch. What you failed to mention. Hey, Dad, can we just play a normal game of catch for once? Said David's son. A man opened a lust-free gym for Christian men so they don't get tempted while working out. Well, you failed to mention they already tried lust-free gyms. They were called Curves, and they went out of business.
4: Oh. Speak for yourself, Oskay. Oh.

0: Oh, well.
1: A phone was dropped from 100,000 feet, and it survived because of a Rhino Shield case. Well, you failed to mention, give that phone to my teen daughter for 15 minutes. I guarantee you that Rhino Shield ain't got nothing on her. We learned the most popular dogs by state in the U.S. What you failed to mention, the most popular dog in Hawaii still Dog the Bounty Hunter.
2: Whatever and happened to him? Yeah.
1: Finally. Oh. Country star Kacey Musgraves came out singing while floating on a giant glittered scrotum during her latest concert. What you failed to mention, great, now Godwin's going to be complaining in the green room all week about how he has to come up with a new closer. I'm Jeff Hoskin, and this is the news that we failed to mention.
3: I forgot that Pat closed by coming down on him. Yeah.
4: Right. And, well, thank you very much, Jeffrey. He's got a special gig coming up with Willie G at the Wit Theater. I'll give you some more information about that. That's
3: we'll have to call the Better Business Bureau.
0: wait a minute. What is it? The Whip Theater?
5: Wit.
3: Wit.
0: Wit. Wit.
4: I get what you're doing there. That's
5: is it
4: very Wit? Clever.
5: W-I-T, this is false advertising. I believe.
0: Yeah, there it's the you Wit? Go. It's the not Wit. The Wick?
4: No. It's the Wit. W-I-T.
0: Wit.
5: No.
4: Is that sports?
0: What is it? The Wipe? What is it?
5: Hey, Pabst Blue Ribbon in the news again. They and Dr. Squatch have teamed up to release a PBR-scented soap.
3: This is crazy. These are also, that's another one of my favorite
5: brands. I know.
0: Yeah.
5: I think
3: our brand, sorry.
5: You are just ahead of a trend. Did you know that?
0: I like that name, Dr.
5: Squatch.
0: Squatch.
5: Yeah. According to the Pabst Company, the limited edition soaps are made with real PBR beer and have notes of piney greens, cool peppermint, and fresh ozone.
0: Well, let's hope it doesn't smell all that much like PBR.
4: Yeah.
6: I don't want to smell good. Their soaps smell really good. Mm-hmm. Yeah.
5: Yeah, but I don't want to smell like a bar after midnight.
4: I mean, but do you smell like you've just poured a beer over your head?
5: That's what I mean.
0: You smell like a bar rag.
3: I'll let you guys know. I'll get some.
5: They're currently available on Dr. Squatch's website.
3: Excellent.
5: So you can check it out.
4: Do you use the products?
3: I do. I like Dr. Squatch. Yes. Good soaps. I got Ace a pizza soap once.
4: Yep.
0: I smell like pizza.
4: Does it smell like pizza?
3: A little bit. I mean, it's just sort of spiced.
6: Was it like Ninja pepperoni? Turtles?
3: It was Ninja Turtles themed.
6: It was Ninja
3: themed,
6: Turtles themed, yeah.
0: Oh.
4: Sounds like fun.
6: They do all the Spider-Man and Superman 2.
3: And they do Halloween soaps. They had a Dracula one that smelled really good. And in the shower, the way that the soap lathered and went and the water washed it off, it looked like blood.
5: Oh, wow. That's cool.
3: Yeah, it was cool.
4: No, I heard that Dr. Squatch isn't a real doctor. He got a podiatry degree from a storefront medical school in Guadalajara.
3: I have seen that clickbait before, and my deep, deep research has debunked it.
4: I see.
3: Please, sir.
0: He went to the Harvard School of Medicine. We all know it.
4: So this hippie soap, Dr. Squatch, is it just strictly Squatch soap, or does he make other stuff?
0: Do you call it hippie?
3: It really isn't hippie. It's a
7: deodorant.
6: It's a Sasquatch.
3: Yeah, they do make deodorants. Yeah. My brother uses all their deodorant and their soap and all that stuff.
4: The hook is
5: Sasquatch. Oh, yes, Tom.
4: I didn't pick up on that.
3: Essentially, it's soap that's so good, it'll make Sasquatch smell good.
6: Yeah, there you go.
4: Okay.
0: Do you still specifically use Ivory soap?
4: Absolutely.
3: Yeah, see, I like it because, like it says, they're natural ingredients. It's none of that. Ivory.
0: Isn't it a thing?
6: Yeah, it's very manly.
0: Isn't it a thing that soap and shampoo doesn't work on you all the time? You got to switch it up?
5: I believe that, especially shampoo.
6: Switch it up. Deodorant,
3: It happens for me for deodorant, too.
5: I have to keep three deodorants and rotate them.
4: Huh. Ivory soap, ladies and gentlemen, the way God intended.
5: Oh, geez.
4: In the bar, not the squirter.
3: I do like the smell.
6: I love the smell. Yeah, I'm with you.
0: You're saying Jesus washed with ivory soap.
5: Yeah. All I remember about ivory soap is that it would float in the bathtub.
4: Yeah.
0: 99 and 100% pure.
5: Yes.
6: Oh.
3: I always liked the Irish Spring commercials where the guy had the pocket knife.
4: Oh, yeah.
3: That always got
4: me. Hot.
3: What? It was a chick that did it?
4: Oh, yeah. No, she showed up at the end.
6: As a girl? Oh, she had red hair.
4: Yeah, she goes,
5: And I like it, too.
3: Yeah. Yeah. Yes, I forgot about her.
4: The implication.
0: Yeah. I get the feeling you really thought she was hot.
6: And he hates red hair.
4: Yeah.
3: I think he secretly loves
4: this. I like the...
0: What about the red bush right at eye level?
4: No, hate that.
6: Don't do that.
4: Once again, PBR soap. So
3: I'll try. I'll get
4: you're
3: some.
4: You're going to
5: get some? You better hurry. It's almost sold out. I saw the sign.
3: I'll get on it right at the commercial. Right
4: I guess
3: break.
4: It pairs really well with their Marlboro Lights beard oil.
3: I love that joke.
0: That is really funny. That's very good.
4: But it doesn't smell like PBR.
3: I bet there'll be hints of it.
6: Yeah.
5: It says it's made with PBR, so I bet
4: there
5: is.
4: Didn't we have am I hallucinating, or didn't we have a candle company that made a candle that would make your house smell like a dive bar?
3: Yeah.
4: Wasn't that a thing?
6: Mm-hmm. That's funny.
4: Okay. All right.
5: There's a bourbon candle out there.
3: Did Dr. Squatch also do the Sydney Sweeney soap? Remember that? She took a bath.
6: She did a crossover with them.
3: Right. Was it Dr. Squatch?
0: Really?
6: I thought it was.
3: Where they took her actual bath water.
5: And made soap?
3: Yeah.
5: Oh, my God.
0: That's amazing.
4: In Preparation H2O with Dr. Squat.
6: Oh, here we go.
3: They did.
4: Of course.
0: What about Dr.? Is there a Dr. Twat?
4: It is pronounced twat.
0: Thank you. Thank you. Thank you.
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13: A better life with Dr. Sanjay Gupta.
14: A condition that affects 1 in 10 women worldwide just got a new name. You've probably heard of PCOS, polycystic ovary syndrome, but experts estimate up to 70% of women don't know that they have it, and part of the problem could be the name itself. A major international effort, led by Dr. Helena Teed of Monash University in Australia, and backed then by dozens of prominent medical groups, has gotten the name changed to polyendocrine metabolic ovarian syndrome, PMOS. It's a mouthful, I know, but here's why it matters. The old name made it sound like the condition was just about cysts on the ovaries. In reality, it's a whole-body hormone and metabolic condition linked to type 2 diabetes, heart disease, anxiety, and depression. The hope is that a clearer name can lead to more diagnoses and better care. I'm Dr. Sanjay Gupta, helping you live a better life.
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21: 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Any one of them, we're totally fine with. Hey, it's Chris Elliott. Thank you for being here. 92.5 The Fox, we are Cincinnati's classic rock station.

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1: Yes.
2: You asked for it, you got it. More Bob and Tom. This is Bob and Tom Extra.
3: Today is a special day. Every day has a designation of some sort, and today is no exception. Christy, are you aware of what today is?
4: Yes, today is National Dog Day.
5: Fun!
4: Yes.
5: Oh, that's perfect.
4: Encouraging dog ownership of all breeds, including mutts, whatever you got.
5: Mixed, I love
4: puppies,
5: mutts.
4: Me too.
3: And we have a list of the most popular breeds in America.
4: Mm-hmm.
3: We'll get to that coming up.
6: I just read that dachshunds are really on the way up.
4: Two years
6: ago, they were like 15th, and then now they're like 6th.
5: You were reading that to us off the air.
6: Oh, yeah, that's right.
5: I recall, yeah.
3: Yeah, I would say today may be National Dog Day, but for most dogs, I think they perceive every day as their day.
4: Oh, yeah.
3: Dogs don't worry about tomorrow, don't really care much about yesterday.
4: I'm becoming more and more like you, Tom. I want tons of land so I can have tons of dogs.
3: Well.
4: Unfortunately, my partner does not feel this.
3: Again, if you look at my arm here, it looks like I've been rolling in a barbed wire fence.
4: Yeah.
3: That's the puppy teeth and the little puppy claws. But he's a good little guy. Actually, I'll get another picture of him up for you to
4: Has he grown any?
3: He goes to the vet Friday.
4: Oh, okay.
5: He's going to grow into those paws, you know.
3: He weighed 7.2 pounds. I think he might be a heavy 8.
4: Aww.
3: Because I can't quite figure out, you put in a cup worth of food and he seems to poop 2 cups of poo. I don't know how he does it. He's a regular soft ice cream machine. Cute little guy.
5: Bernie's his name.
3: Yeah, little Bernie, because he's a part Bernie's mountain dog.
5: Better than Mountie, I guess.
3: Yeah. let's see now. We'll get to that list. I was kind of surprised. Josh, you mentioned dachshunds, and they've just entered the top 10. I'm somewhat skeptical.
4: Of number one?
3: Yeah,
4: I am too.
3: I don't think so.
5: Number one is usually always the Labrador Retriever.
4: It is not.
5: And I think I'm Golden Retriever.
4: Oh, my girlfriend just got a new chocolate lab, little Midge. Oh, she's so cute.
3: Now, this says that the top dog breed.
4: Well, are you going to ruin the story now?
5: Yep.
3: Okay, well. I don't.
4: I keep people.
3: All I'm saying is, even though it's.
5: Can I guess?
4: Yeah.
5: Collie?
4: Nope.
3: Oh, no.
4: Spaniel? Oh, my neighbors have a collie. You don't see those.
3: Collies were very popular in the 50s and 60s because of Lassie.
5: Beagle?
3: Nope. I'm skeptical. Sorry. I know.
5: Cattle dog?
3: I guess I'm always skeptical of almost everything in the news anyway, but this one I'm really skeptical. So we'll.
5: Is it one of your least favorite breeds?
4: Yep.
3: No.
4: Come on.
3: I'm a fan.
5: Okay. Irish Setter?
3: Irish Setters are beautiful. They're just dumb.
5: Like me.
3: I told you, my friend Sean's Irish Setter jumped out of the back of his pickup truck.
5: Well, but in the Irish Setter's defense, he probably doesn't know how a truck works.
3: They were on the interstate at the time.
5: He's just
3: going 70 miles an hour.
5: He's just riding along.
4: They're so pretty, though. Man. Irish
3: You don't see very many of them either.
4: No, you don't.
3: We'll get to our dog tribute.
5: Dalmatian?
3: Coming up. No.
5: Hmm.
3: We will get to that on the way. We also have an interesting story coming out of the NFL, on the lighter side of the NFL. The NFL and their...
5: Does it have to do with whores?
3: No.
5: Oh.
3: I said on the lighter side of the NFL.
5: Well,
3: it has to do
5: with the lighter side, I mean.
3: Has to do with Disney. And
5: Disney? I keep my finger on the collective pulses of merchandise. You know me, NFL merch. I had not seen a word of this.
4: Huh.
5: So I saw the new rivalry jerseys being released yesterday. You're going to have to get your boy a Green Bay Packer throwback jersey. Those are new.
4: Really?
5: Bears and Packers.
4: Huh.
5: Yeah.
3: They've hooked up with the Disney people and the NFL have hooked up.
6: Oh, okay.
3: Because as you know, they're both dying for more money.
4: So all the jerseys are going to have Mickey ears on them?
3: Well, there's something coming up.
5: There's an adults wearing Disney clothes all the time? Do you have one of those in your life?
4: I know a couple people like that.
6: Yeah.
4: I know a handful of people.
5: Like, no matter what it is, there's a he has a Disney polo or a Disney jacket.
4: You know someone
5: what the
4: like
5: hell
4: that,
5: ever.
4: Tom?
3: Yeah. Sure. Oh, yeah, absolutely.
5: Very odd. I think there should be a ceiling, like 23.
4: No, adult Disney fans are great.
5: No.
3: I don't know how this is going to go over.
5: Okay. That could mean.
3: No, I'm concerned.
5: That could mean anything out of that corner.
3: Because Josh is either going to embrace this or find it not interesting.
6: Oh, yeah. That's me, all right.
5: Yeah.
6: I've been that way since a kid.
5: You look up contrarian. This picture is Josh.
3: Oh, yeah. This is
1: the middle of the road for him.
3: You ever get a gift from someone, they think that you like something and you don't, but they, for some reason, think you like it.
4: And you have to pretend that you like it?
3: Yeah. And I'm not sure. This is kind of, Josh may think, so what?
5: My mom got
3: Or you may think this is interesting.
4: Oh, right. I know what you're talking about.
5: A Washington Redskins T-shirt with Snoopy on the front of it.
6: I will give you my honest response.
5: 17. Aww. And
6: I didn't care for it?
5: I didn't care for
6: it. Was
5: Snoopy.
6: It Joe Cool or Snoopy?
5: It's Snoopy.
6: What if it had been Joe Cool?
5: Real dumb. I love Joe Cool.
6: Right.
3: And Joe Cool yesterday.
5: Spike.
3: New York Times crossword puzzle.
5: That's exactly right.
6: Oh, yeah?
3: Answer. I'll give you a little lowdown on this. The Pabst Blue Ribbon beer people.
6: A big fan.
3: Oh, then you're gonna like this.
5: PBR.
3: They've come out with something that enters one of your other main spheres of interest.
6: I see.
5: They're showing adult cinema on the can, or it's going to taste like pizza.
3: And it actually ties into one of my favorite stories of yours.
4: Yes.
3: So this is either going to be they ripped this off from me, or this is great, or now this is a copycat. I don't know where to go with this.
6: Oh, you don't have to go anywhere. Just
3: you'll be giving an honest answer.
6: Yeah. Okay. Yeah, yeah.
3: Okay, good. We're going to hear a little bit of audio from the time that the great Dolly Parton stopped by our show.
4: Oh.
3: And this isn't the first time I've said this. People always will say to me, who is the greatest guest you ever had? And I always say, believe it or not, it was Dolly Parton.
4: Me too.
3: Dolly
4: Without
3: Parton
4: hesitating.
3: Was off the air, was as nice as anyone who's ever been in here.
4: Did I recall this correctly? She was only supposed to be here for like a break or two and ended up staying the whole morning because she was having so much fun.
3: Yeah, she was here for quite a while.
4: Yeah.
5: Am I the only one to notice she has had huge, huge bosoms?
4: Double D's.
5: Huh. Yeah.
3: Don't you mean bosom?
5: Bosoms? Or is it bosoms? No S on bosom?
3: I think doesn't bosom.
6: By definition, it's singular.
5: Bosom.
6: But
3: I think you'd have to have two women to have bosoms.
6: Right, right. Mm. And a man can have, a bosom is just.
3: Yeah, the bosom of Abraham.
6: Yeah.
3: Few people realize Abraham
4: was stacked?
3: Oh, man. They,
5: how about hammers? Can I call them hammers?
3: I was trying to make a touching tribute to our visitor, but now I can see this is not going well. But we will have a little.
4: Everyone loved it.
5: There's a video of Dolly live on stage. You know, this happens. And some guy in the crowd goes, I love you, Dolly. And Dolly goes, I love you too, sir, but I thought I told you to stay in the trunk.
4: She was so quick-witted.
5: Pretty funny, huh?
3: Great
4: sense.
3: Yes.
5: Yeah.
3: Great sense of humor.
4: She could tell a dirty joke and then.
3: Yeah. When she was here, I think that day Willie and Sam were here. They were in like junior high, whatever, high school, and Dolly gave them a guitar lesson.
6: That's amazing.
4: She also helped me name my daughter.
5: Were you there when she told the dirty joke about her hammers? Do you remember this?
6: She would reference them on The Tonight Show and
7: absolutely.
6: Stuff.
7: Oh, yeah.
3: The term hammers is really, really offensive.
4: Disrespectful.
6: Really?
4: Yeah.
3: Especially today.
5: Bosom.
3: Okay, we'll go with bosom. You weren't breastfed, were you?
5: No, thank God. It's the only thing keeping me out of the insane asylum.
6: The booby hatch, if you will.
5: The booby hatch. I liked Dolly when she was a little thicker, two C's. She was thick.
3: She was tiny.
5: Thick.
4: She's my size. She's 5 feet nothing.
5: Boom.
3: The first time I ever heard of Dolly Parton, this is going to be hard to believe,
5: was it a commercial?
3: No. An interview with Jerry Garcia in the early, early 70s.
4: So you didn't know her for the Porter Wagner show and all that?
3: No, I never once saw that.
4: What am I saying? Of course you didn't.
3: No, but Jerry Garcia from the Grateful Dead was a huge Dolly Parton fan.
5: It's Garcia.
3: It just that seemed kind of like, wow, it seems like an odd combination once I found out who she was. But great songwriter. Wrote so many great songs.
4: What about her life?
3: And an incredibly generous and a great philanthropist, and one of the few people that I think people from all spheres like her.
4: Mm-hmm. Absolutely.
3: No political problem there, which is almost impossible in today's culture. You can barely mention anything without someone saying, eh.
4: Yeah, she really wanted to be a movie star.
3: Well, she was.
4: Well, but I mean, like a real
3: she was a real movie star.
4: No,
3: she was,
4: you know what
3: I
4: mean.
3: Actress.
4: Like, I know, but she didn't just do movies.
3: Well, that's because she was better than that. She wrote great songs. You were talking about airport etiquette.
5: Yep. Airplane etiquette, I thought.
3: Oh, I'm sorry. Case, I'm segueing into,
4: You're going to talk about the airport?
3: Yeah.
4: Yeah.
5: What's the problem with the airport?
3: Baggage claim.
4: Now, okay. What's wrong with baggage claim?
5: Oh, the whole family goes out?
3: Yeah, here's what I'd like a yellow line about 5 feet behind the gizmo.
4: Carousel
3: thing, right. Yeah. And then you're only allowed one representative of your family up there. I don't want your 8 snotty kids up there blocking the thing.
6: What?
5: How many? Oh, that's right.
6: You that's just one more than you.
1: That's the
5: you
1: definition
5: only have
1: of
5: 7 snotty kids.
1: Definition of brazen.
5: Yeah.
3: No, but
5: you know what that is? That's hubris.
3: I go up. I represent the family. Well, actually, Kelly goes up and representing the family to grab the luggage.
1: I like that baggage claim is Thunderdome.
3: No,
1: I want it to be
4: kind of
1: madness.
4: Fun, isn't it?
7: Yes. Yeah, we're all getting out of here.
5: It makes
7: we
5: it.
3: No, I
5: had
7: a good trip.
3: Right. And by the way, do you judge people based on their luggage?
1: I don't.
4: Oh my God, you
1: I don't
4: judge
1: at all.
4: People on the basis
1: of everything.
4: In fact,
7: I do.
1: I love when you see a duct taped trash bag.
7: No.
1: I love it.
5: That's a world weary traveler.
1: Yes.
3: I used to have a suitcase. How do I describe this?
5: Louis Vuitton.
3: No. It had the zipper. I don't know how to describe it. Was on the surface of the.
4: Yes, on the top of the.
3: It wasn't
5: the
3: halfway point.
5: Where all the zippers are.
3: No. Most suitcases, they zip around the middle, kind of. This one, imagine a piece of paper, and you've got like a big horseshoe on it, and that is the zipper.
4: Yeah. Mm-hmm.
3: And the zipper apparently must have
4: malfunctioned
3: because it arrived completely empty with the thing flapping.
1: No way!
3: Yes.
4: All your stuff was gone?
3: Oh, this was years ago, when I was in college. What an idiot.
5: What'd you have?
4: So they just stole it. Somebody stole it.
3: No. The zipper had just imploded, whatever.
1: Oh. But all the stuff fell out somewhere?
3: Because it was in the carousel empty.
1: Weird.
3: Yeah, so.
5: And you think it's because everything fell out?
4: Are you serious?
3: Absolutely.
5: It's not because the baggage handlers helped themselves.
3: No, they wouldn't. Are you kidding? I was in college. It was probably dirty laundry.
5: Well, man, some guys are into dirty laundry.
3: Now, the other day, I saw this article. I was reading this article.
5: What do you got there, jockstrap?
3: There was a thing about that. You ever see that shiny, I guess it's aluminum luggage?
4: Yeah.
3: Looks like really fancy.
5: Mm-hmm.
3: It's kind of interesting. How much that stuff costs?
5: Yeah, it's
4: a lot.
3: Yeah. It's like $3,000 for a suitcase.
4: And a lot of those cases are, for audio equipment and video equipment, stuff like that. Yeah.
3: It's no need for me to put my thong underwear and
5: lead line.
4: Okay.
5: In case you're carrying kryptonite, they're lead.
4: What kind of luggage do you have, Mr. Snob, that you're judging everyone else?
7: Briggs and Riley.
4: What color is it?
3: I have the same stuff everyone has now because everyone has that
5: roller,
3: the one that just barely fits in the overhead, whatever that is. I don't know. Kelly got it for me.
5: And it has wheels on it, doesn't it?
3: It's got 4 wheels
4: on
3: it.
4: What color is it?
3: It's dark. I don't know, blue, black, something.
7: You don't even know.
3: I went online and I bought a little ID tags made of steel.
4: Uh huh. Now, of your face, what?
3: Well, no, one of them is a picture of our family on top of the Vail Mountain.
4: Of course.
7: On the tag?
3: Yeah, on the tag, yeah. You can get any photograph. Pat, you could get your favorite thing photographed on a tag.
4: Yeah, you can.
3: You could have a picture of one of your guitars.
7: That is my favorite thing.
4: Does everyone in the family have the same color, or does everybody have a different color for their luggage?
3: I don't know.
1: Yes, and he wants to be the one in charge.
4: He's the one at the baggage carousel trying to get the luggage
1: things
4: off.
1: Up.
3: Don't you like it, though, when people have giant triangles or something fluorescent on their bag so they can tell it's theirs?
1: I don't care about any of it. I mind my own business at the baggage claim.
3: Josh, you are the worst traveler.
1: No, I'm not. I bother no one.
5: Yes.
1: I do my thing and get out.
5: That's the way everyone
1: I sleep on every flight. I sleep because it's the only source of comfort and happiness you can get on those death. Those might as well be on a Spartacus ship tied to an oar. Every flight is a human rights violation. So I just try to pass out.
3: I love my airlines. I love my pilots. That's Josh Arnold, not me.
1: You think I'm going to get on a plane? The pilot's going to go, "Hey, that's Josh Arnold," and crash the plane.
3: No, but he'll do anything he can.
8: Talk about cutting off your nose and spite your face.
3: Hey, tell me when that dude takes his seatbelt off. I'll dive 12,000 feet. Watch his ass hit the ceiling.
1: Tell him all we have is coffee, and he has to.
4: Oh boy.
3: Okay, so I think we fixed the airline industry. Done. Glad we got that all done.
4: That it was broken, but okay.
3: No. We were just talking about airline etiquette and airplane. You know what to do and what not to do.
1: We all pretty much agreed that.
7: Now, Josh, don't you pop a Benadryl before you get in your seat?
1: A Dramamine.
7: Yeah. That's right. Yeah.
4: Oh, do you get sick? Air sickness?
1: I can get motion sickness, especially if it's if I have a connecting flight.
4: Oh, okay.
1: Yeah, because it's the takeoff and the landing that really get me, so I have to...
5: But aren't you really sickened by the employee's general attitude on the
1: plane? Do think a lot of TSA folks could put on a more pleasant demeanor.
5: Yeah, absolutely.
3: I can't imagine.
1: Don't treat us like we're all morons, because not all of us are.
3: Can you imagine dealing with you all day?
1: Oh. Again, I am so easy at the airport.
7: Oh, air hag.
3: And I would like if they could come to a conclusion about shoes on or shoes off.
1: See, you're the difficult one.
5: Yeah, you are the difficult one.
1: I just take my shoes off.
5: And there's no sign. I don't know what to do. There's no sign. Where's the sign?
3: Yeah, well, that would be the way to do it. That we don't have to have a hostile employee
1: there
3: yelling at you.
1: Plenty of signs.
3: Take your shoes off.
1: They just like to yell.
3: Mm-hmm. Well. And there was that one bitch in Philadelphia. Hope something bad's happened to her.
1: And what a terrible flyer I am.
4: Yeah, right?
1: I've never once called somebody a bitch at the airport.
3: If you'd met this lady, that would be the softer version of what I wanted to say.
5: Oh, I know.
3: Hey, look, ma'am, I'm sorry that you're fat and ugly, but this is your job. Please do it.
5: You ugly bitch.
1: And there really is a chance. Had she been thin and pretty...
5: Oh,
1: we'd
5: yeah.
1: be hearing,
5: oh,
1: we'd be hearing about the wonderfully pleasant TSA. Oh, yeah.
3: Absolutely.
7: There's I'm going to write the airline a letter.
5: There's nothing worse. Worse than an overweight person.
3: TSA lady was a total bitch.
5: She wasn't a big fat bitch, was she?
3: Fat bitch. That bitch gone. If you're that fat bitch in Philadelphia.
5: Well, that fat bitch.
3: I'm going to cut you, bitch.
5: Is she a big fat bitch?
3: She's radio bitch.
7: I asked for creamy fat bitch.
3: You're a big bitch. What just happened?
4: Nice.
1: Well, that last thing was, you're a big bitch. Bitch. Is that what it was?
5: No, my favorite is I asked for cream, bitch.
1: Excuse me, fat bitch. Like if you're real polite.
5: Yeah.
3: Again, Philadelphia, I'm sorry, ma'am, that you have to live here. And I'm sorry your life's been more or less a failure. But could I possibly go through customs with someone with a pleasant attitude?
4: We're done.
3: We've done some good work here today. Remember, it's dog day. Take your dog for a pup.
5: What a show.
1: We'll see you fat bitches tomorrow.
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12: The Bob and Tom Show. Just wanted to remind you that 10 years ago yesterday, the thunder god Thor decided to smite 323 reindeer up on the Hardanger Vidda mountain plateau in Norway.
13: Oh, yeah.
12: A single lightning bolt did the deed. To this day, no one's sure what the reindeer did to incur such a wrath.
14: Right.
12: But by all accounts, Norwegians seem to agree that the reindeers deserved it.
14: Oh, boy. And if I remember correctly, you said that Santa had stumbled upon
12: Santa
14: that scene.
12: Santa came up and said, ho, ho, ho, my God.
15: Someone had to remind us of that awful story.
14: That story, it did take this show by storm for
12: you know
14: at least
12: what?
14: A day.
12: Of all the things you say in an effort to be funny, I did the quotes with my fingers, funny, you take this reindeer joy away.
14: That is
12: me.
14: One of those weird things. Those reindeer just feasting on a mountainside.
13: Not bothering anybody.
14: No,
12: but
14: no.
12: This, you know what this is, Tom? This is nature.
14: Right.
13: Yeah.
14: As peaceful and serene a moment as you could ever come upon.
12: Exactly.
15: Now here's the story.
14: All of a sudden, zap.
15: Agency spokesman for the Norwegian Environment Agency.
16: First of all, thank you for coming to the press conference.
15: He released images showing the carcasses scattered across a small area of a mountain plateau. Wow.
14: As the letter writer asks, what did they do to incur the wrath?
12: All Norwegians agree the reindeer deserved it.
15: Wow. No. At least Rudolph's nose was fully charged.
12: Ready to go.
15: That'll be handy come December. You know what they say, nothing glows like a deer.
12: Do you do the whole thing? Nothing glows like a deer. Do you do the whole thing, like the cookie and carrot for the reindeers? Or?
15: Oh, yeah.
12: Okay.
13: Do you put glitter in it, make the reindeer mixture?
15: We have a special plate for this.
12: Yeah. No kidding.
15: Yeah. Oh, yeah.
13: They call it Summerween. Have you heard of that?
15: No, but I hate it.
13: Summerween is now what's happening. People are already decorating and buying all their Halloween decorations in August.
12: Oh, I thought you meant
13: it's become a thing.
12: Something.
13: No.
15: At least I'm not using
13: Summerween.
15: They're not using the
14: makes
15: word.
14: Makes me feel fine.
15: Maxing, which is my new hated word.
14: Oh, I like Halloween maxing. Yeah. That's what I'm going to do.
13: Are you? Have you started?
15: Really?
13: Decorating for Halloween? Well, you kind of decorate year-round, don't you?
14: I've got a couple things that could be considered Halloween-ish year-round.
12: Right. What a freak.
13: No, he's not.
14: I'm a damned weirdo.
12: You're on a...
15: What have you got?
12: You better be on a list.
15: Give me an example.
14: There's a Jason Mask flower pot.
15: Jason Mask flower pot. Oh, I remember I saw that. I saw that in this week's issue of Vagina Repellent.
12: No. It's in Architectural Digest, I thought.
13: Do you have a plant in there? It's like a planter that you use year-round?
14: Yeah. This is one of the dumber things I've ever done in my life.
12: Uh-huh.
14: I was excited about it. I saw it on Amazon. It's a flower. It's a Jason Mask head.
13: Yeah.
14: With a flower come out of the top. I ordered it. It arrived. The plant looked great.
12: Yeah.
14: I went, well, I better water this. That plant couldn't be more fake.
12: Oh, no.
14: I poured water on it. And the water, all the, there were like rocks in it and stuff.
13: Sure.
14: And they're all glued together. I just didn't know. And so the water just hit the rocks and just splattered all over. And I felt it's as rubber as anything.
13: Is that like a succulent?
14: Of course. Why did I think Amazon was going to ship me a fresh plant with rocks in it?
15: Do you still have it?
13: Actually, they will.
14: Oh, yeah.
15: Oh,
14: yeah.
15: Okay, nice.
12: I think we have a... I think we might have an example of your Jason flower mask or your flower pot.
14: Yeah, it looks like just a little succulent that comes out of it.
12: Yeah, right. Yeah. This is a succulent, and it's a hockey mask.
14: Yeah,
12: yeah, mm-hmm. yeah. Okay.
14: And that's in my my living room,
15: and year round.
14: Yeah.
13: Well, why wouldn't you keep it up year round?
12: So you just glance at it, or it doesn't get your attention right away?
14: It does not. You would barely, it's kind of on a shelf against the wall. You wouldn't
13: notice.
14: Oh, it's actually on like a lamp shelf thing, but you wouldn't notice it.
12: Oh, nice.
14: Yeah. Until you were kind of looking around.
13: What's the second thing? Oh, is that it?
14: That is it.
13: Oh.
14: Yeah.
12: There
14: I
12: go.
14: Tried watering that.
15: I can see why. It looks good.
13: Uh-huh.
12: That's
15: Once
12: wonderful.
15: Again, it's a Jason Mask vase.
14: Yeah.
12: Do you feel that passionate about any, other than your children, passionate about anything, any fandom that you can share?
15: No.
12: No. Yeah, I didn't think so.
15: I mean, do you have would you get a version of that if it were a Washington Football Club
12: Absolutely.
15: Base?
12: Absolutely.
14: Like a helmet?
12: Yeah.
13: Yeah, that would be cool.
15: A helmet planter? That isn't a bad idea.
13: That's probably out there.
14: It might. I hope so.
13: Yeah,
14: if not, they're leaving money on the table.
15: And you could make one.
12: I redid
15: get a Sawzall, cut the top off.
12: And... Redid the powder room, and I just yesterday put a little Redskins mini helmet up on a shelf.
14: Oh, cool.
15: Now, is it the Commanders or Redskins?
12: Redskins.
15: Okay, it's the classic? Okay.
12: Or Washington Football Team.
15: Okay.
12: I don't recognize that other name.
15: Okay. What do we got going, Miss Hooker?
6: So
12: smell.
6: This is the Bob and Tom Green Room Cookie reimagined in the spirit of the state fairs that are going on right now. I did a deep fried version of our favorite Green Room Cookie, which is it's a Lotus brand Biscoff, but it has the vanilla cream in the middle. This is the one that everybody likes the most here. And so I took pancake batter. And instead of using a deep fryer, I put it in the air fryer. So I battered the cookies, dropped them in the air fryer for 3 minutes, and that's what you have here.
14: Wow.
6: A little powdered sugar on top. So go ahead.
13: Do you put vanilla in your pancake batter?
6: I do.
13: So do I.
6: I do. Mm. Yeah.
15: It's great. Sorry.
6: So
15: it's really good.
6: Yeah,
12: Isn't
6: the
12: it
6: cookie
12: really good?
6: The cookie almost melts. The entire cookie becomes soft
14: Absolutely.
6: In the middle. And it's
12: Oh, my God.
6: It's a winner. Yeah,
12: That's
6: it's good.
12: So good.
14: I need seven more.
6: Okay.
12: Yeah. Oh,
6: yeah.
12: My God.
6: So it's just a fun way to do a deep fried, in quotes, cookie.
14: That is fun.
6: Yeah. At home. Yeah, just pancake
15: really
6: batter.
15: Really good, sorry.
6: Yeah, any cookie, pancake batter in your air fryer for 3 minutes at 350.
14: Gosh darn it. It's great.
6: Yeah.
15: So
6: wow.
15: Walk me through it again. Do you dip it?
6: I did. So I mixed a Bisquick pancake premix. Mm-hmm. So you just add water to that.
14: Sure.
6: And like Christy said, I add a little vanilla, sometimes cinnamon too.
13: Yep.
6: And then I dipped the cookie in there. And
15: you put them on a plate?
6: Well, I put them in the freezer first because pancake batter, even I make it thick, but still it runs.
15: Oh, that makes sense.
6: And so I put it in the freezer for a couple of minutes so it set up. And then I put them in the air fryer for 3 minutes.
14: Great.
6: Yeah.
15: Now I need... more iced tea. Okay.
14: Well, that's a treat.
6: Yeah.
12: Wow.
6: Good. I'm glad you guys
15: And you
6: like
15: can do it.
6: It
15: with any cookie.
6: You could do it with any cookie. Yeah.
13: Yeah.
6: You can, you could put anything in there if you
15: did
6: want.
15: Did you do a
6: I
15: video
6: guess.
15: Of this one?
6: I did. You can go to YouTube and search bobandtom.com, Hooker the Cooker, and you can watch how I made this. It's up right now. And then all the other videos that I've made.
14: And you hear this a lot, but like and subscribe. It really does help.
6: Mm-hmm. Yes, it does. And then you could get an alert every time a video drops.
14: You'll never miss a fun video.
6: Yeah.
15: So you could do this. Pancake batter thing with that. You could do this with a sausage.
6: We could, yes.
12: Heck yeah.
6: Yeah.
15: Or a hot dog.
6: Or a hot dog. Yeah, we could, any of it. That would be delicious.
15: Very, very good. Now, we had a couple letters earlier this week. It began with a guy who made a hamburger, but instead of buns, he uses grilled cheese sandwiches.
12: Hamburger.
6: Right. Yeah.
15: That's a little, that's.
13: It's a lot.
15: That's a lot.
6: It is.
14: Tastes
6: no,
14: delicious.
6: Thanks. Yeah, I imagine
13: I'm sure,
6: it's
13: but
6: really good.
12: What
13: Why don't you just
12: doing?
13: Put a hamburger in between your grilled cheese?
6: That's how I feel like I love a Frisco, right? And that's kind of what that is.
14: Yeah.
6: Yeah.
12: No. It's totally different, and it's delicious. I don't know why you people are trying to change it.
14: No, all of a sudden, it does sound like there's a change of tune coming from over
12: there. Yeah.
14: This has been celebrated all week by him.
12: Yeah, it's delicious. No,
14: what happened?
15: It's just, it'd be a lot. It's a lot.
13: A lot.
14: But what happened? You weren't saying that before.
12: You can't find it.
15: So do you want her to make one of those?
12: You're not capable.
14: I've had them. I've told you guys. I've had them a couple times.
12: Have a bite of that? You don't want to?
15: Oh, it'd be good, I think, yeah.
12: And you know, there's no difference between you hating something and liking something. Did you know that?
15: Makes me harder to pin down.
12: I guess.
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0: 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I'm always on a mission. And they both hate the kitchen. Turtles and whores.
3: Hello. Come on in. Take off your skin. Rattle around in your bones. From the O'Reilly Auto Parts Studios. It's
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3: The Bob and Tom Show. Chrissy Lee at the news desk. There's Pat Godwin.
5: Hello.
3: Hello, Josh Arnold.
6: Hi.
3: Hi. There's Ace Cosby.
6: Hey.
3: Welcome to the Great White North Studio. What's happening?
7: We're dressed alike.
3: Oh, we're dressed alike.
7: Oh, yeah.
3: Okay.
8: Anthropic researcher says AI has more than 10% chance of killing all humans.
3: Yep, by the
9: saw
3: end
9: that.
3: Of the, by,
9: yeah.
7: saw that.
3: By 2030. I'm
7: yeah.
3: looking forward to it myself.
8: Go yeah. out and make it a great.
3: Yeah. Yeah, go get them.
9: I'm leaving you or two.
7: Are we continuing with doomsday news?
8: Mark knows that I'm always interested in this stuff.
9: Uh-huh. No, that was quite literally one of the stories last night.
3: I mean, oh, yeah.
7: It was a big story.
3: You've
7: got the,
3: everywhere. Yeah.
9: You've got the plane crash in Miami. You've got right. a bunch of other stuff. You've got football. You've got the Republican midterm convention. And you've got, oh,
7: that.
9: By the way, before we end the news, a 10% chance the world's going to end. Okay.
7: Well, there's a 90% chance it won't.
8: Not the world.
3: The interview I saw with some guy.
8: The world will be fine.
7: Yeah.
9: Oh,
8: will
9: I see.
8: Be. Will be decimated.
9: Oh, I see. So humanity.
8: It's yeah. Like, yeah.
9: And some dogs. Okay.
7: Little robots will have the world.
3: It's like the Louis C.K. joke. What happens when you die? Oh, lots of stuff. You're just not involved. That's all. So.
9: Well, we're not going to dwell on
3: no.
9: that today.
3: And your music is playing.
7: Your music's on, buddy.
9: Oh, sorry. I'm just setting something
3: you know
9: up
3: what's
9: for a letter.
3: You know what's happened to me is that I'm here and he's playing his music. You ever get an earworm of like
9: yeah.
3: a song or something? Well, it can happen with bad instrumental music too. And I get all of his that instrumental music in my I'll be walking around the house in the afternoon go, da, da, da, da, da, da. Oh my God. I hate that song.
9: Well,
3: thanks a lot.
9: The earworm thing is real, and I don't want to put an earworm in anyone's ears today in their head. I've gotten stuck with some really bad ones. Sometimes you just hear the title. The next thing you know, you're humming Tiptoe Through the Tulips while you're raking leaves, going, what the heck? Get this out of my head. We intend to get into your head today with other things. Kind of a wave of nostalgia has been coming over the show lately.
3: I've got a picture of a very, very nice automobile interior, actually.
9: Yeah, we've been talking about old cars and old things.
3: That
9: and
3: goes over stuff that's gone, yeah.
9: Yeah, I mean, everyone goes, oh, well, you know, when you're older, you always want the old stuff, the nostalgia, blah, blah. And everyone always has over the course of time. I just think that it's...
3: I think it's probably best when you're telling a story from our listeners' points of view and they're telling you something, you don't include the phrase blah, blah, blah.
7: Yeah.
3: That might be a oft-putting.
7: Yeah.
9: Yada, yada, yada.
3: Okay.
9: The point being, things are changing so rapidly. And,
3: mm-hmm.
9: and in our lifetimes, we have experienced a true revolution with a digital technology, certainly. And there are a few things that have been lost that we haven't touched on that we're going to be reviewing today based on a list from Mental Floss.
3: I love my boys at Mental Floss.
9: It's quite interesting.
3: Great guys.
9: There's a couple things I'd forgotten about, and when I read this list, there were a couple things they'd forgotten about.
8: I forgot that Mental Floss itself was a magazine.
7: Yeah.
9: Well, even the word magazine, I'll add it sometimes.
8: Mazagine.
3: You know, that's what my daughter said when she was five.
7: Mazagine?
3: Can we get more Mazagines?
7: Aww.
3: To this day, everybody in the family, we say Mazagine.
8: Sometimes when kids say things incorrectly, it's
3: yeah.
8: better.
3: Oh,
8: and
3: yeah.
8: that should be, we should now all be saying Mazagine.
3: Mazagine.
7: Yeah. My kids always said, I want a rememory. Can we make a rememory?
8: I love that, too.
9: Oh, that sounds
8: like Mazagine rememory.
9: That'd be a good band name, rememory.
8: My friend's daughters would say instead of squirrels, squirrelers.
7: Oh.
8: Squirrelers is better. They're out there squirreling.
3: We've got some squirrelers from listener letters.
8: Oh, okay.
3: Oh, yeah.
9: Doesn't a squirreler sound like a name of a clothing brand?
7: Squirrelers, yes. Yeah.
9: Hey, you see that sweatshirt? It's a squirrelers. What I love are these random clothing brands that... my daughter was wearing a sweatshirt that I think it said Park, P-A-R-K-E.

0: Is that what it was, Christy? Anyway.
1: Parquet.
0: What's that?
2: I don't know.
0: It's just some random brand and the huge letters. I thought, is it a school? No, it was just some clothing brand.
3: Must be trendy.
0: Yeah, these things come and go.
2: And this is not a commercial, but I love a little place in Nashville called Imogene and Willie's, and they sell interesting clothes. And they have graphic T-shirts that just say state. And and one of them, there's a flying saucer in the bottom. It's just scrawled on there. The end is near.
0: Yeah. Oh, that's great.
2: They're very, that's kind of in.
0: Like, and apparently the end is near, according to Anthropic.
3: Yeah. AI, thanks.
4: Yeah. That's only 10%. I'm not too.
3: That's right. Yeah, 90% now, chance will be fine.
0: 90%. I'm going to give an excuse, not for me, but for Chick. Yesterday, yesterday evening, of course, the NFL season began, and Chick did his first pick.
2: We actually have an email for that.
0: Dear
2: Bob and Tom Show. Well, Chick, you got that one right in reverse last night. Seattle won the game but didn't cover the points, just like you said. They always get you with that hook. Three in the hook. I should have taken the Patriots the hook.
0: It was 13-10.
2: Yep.
0: And you said you second-guessed yourself.
2: I talked myself right out of it.
0: You talked yourself.
2: When am I going to learn to listen to me? Yeah. But I'm just going by what events have transpired in the past. I shouldn't. I shouldn't listen to me, mostly, but apparently things are turning around. I don't know.
0: It was possibly the dullest game in the history of the NFL.
2: It was pretty bumpy.
3: Didn't somebody get hurt right at the beginning?
0: Yep, immediately.
2: Five plays in, Sam Darnold. Right after the game, they talked to Coach McDonald. He said there's not a fracture, but they're going to further explore today. But he landed on, his left knee or right knee? No, I forget
0: hip. It's a hip injury.
2: But but when he landed on that knee, you could see it crushed his hip. It just went right back up.
0: In any event,
2: that's all connected in there.
0: Interception at the end.
2: I believe the hip bone is connected to the leg.
0: So this is important for two reasons. Our NFL correspondent Kostaki Economopoulos will be in studio this morning.
5: Wait a minute! You didn't run that by us.
2: Time out. One of the auxiliary studios, right?
0: He'll be sitting right over there.
2: Son of a...
0: Willie G's on his way in, too, so we'll see Willie in a couple hours.
4: I'm all for that.
0: That'll be happening. So
4: Willie G. Willikers, by the way. I'm insisting you go by that.
0: Well, that's good.
2: I'm a comedian!
4: Yeah.
0: So they'll have... those two guys will have some opinions on the NFL. And now this evening's game...
2: has already happened. I can't tell you the story.
0: It's in Australia.
2: Australia. I got a couple emails yesterday, but... has the game really happened?
3: That, didn't they?
2: What the hell? What?
0: Well, the international deadline is confusing.
4: It did. I got a special satellite feed. I already watched it.
2: Really?
4: Pretty exciting.
2: So anyway, 8:30 tonight, Netflix, Rams and the 49ers. And once again, the Rams are giving 3.5.
0: So you will make your picks.
2: I'll make that pick later. And a couple more for the weekend, yeah.
0: Okay, so...
2: maybe Kostaki can weigh in.
0: We have a couple of other things going in the world of picks. We have our own pigskin picks. All you got to do is pick the winners. It's not too late. You can still go on board. Just pick the winners. Each week we'll be giving away a gift card from Steven Singer Jewelers. To peruse the inventory, go to IHateStevenSinger.com. And we have a letter about Steven Singer Jewelers coming up. But you can enter. Just go to BobandTom.com/contest. Every week we'll do it in the winter. By the way, you'll get to pick with Chick McGee in the famous shoe-in of the week. Also, our pop-up store has popped up. Looking good. We've got a bunch of new sweatshirts and T-shirts and hats and trousers, et cetera, et cetera.
2: Trousers,
3: yeah.
2: Trousers.
0: What do you call them? Jumpers? What was the word you used?
3: Joggers?
0: Joggers, sorry.
3: Yeah.
4: Okay. I mean, even pants would be
3: safe.
4: We'd accept that.
0: Yeah.
3: Flannel pants. I want you to wear those flannel pants just one day in here. You might be surprised how comfortable they are.
2: He will never do.
0: I would never wear those.
4: We didn't see his flopping hog.
2: He won't even wear shorts anymore. I don't, somebody told him that. I'm guessing Mark told him that Tony Soprano, at a cookout, was told you don't wear shorts because Dons don't wear shorts. So he took it apart.
0: No, the story was,
2: and he's taken it, and now he doesn't wear shorts ever.
3: You never wear shorts.
2: Nope,
0: very rarely. I don't like them. I wear them at the gym.
4: If you don't like them, then...
2: I would like to see... can we get a picture of you working out at the gym?
3: He wears a polo shirt. He's dressed just like that, only wearing shorts.
2: How long are your workout shorts? Are they like to the knee or mid-knee? Or?
0: They're interesting that you would ask. They're the kind that there's a... it's a two-layer thing.
2: I'm hoping for some sort of
0: the one layer. The one layer is tight around
3: like a bike short.
2: Oh yeah,
0: it's tight.
4: Oh yeah, those
0: the,
4: are great.
3: Yeah,
0: tight
3: sure.
0: around the thighs
3: right.
0: and then a baggy layer. It's because yeah. I'm working out on a machine.
2: Uh huh.
0: And I don't want my gonads to fall
4: mm-hmm.
0: out.
4: I was hoping they'd be like and ones that go below his knees.
2: Yeah. Oh yeah.
0: I long for the days when the bathing suits of the old days come out. Remember, like, you'd see these pictures of these guys.
5: Yeah.
3: With their stripes.
0: The ridiculous
2: capri pant look for the guys.
0: Yeah, in any event, I was trying to point out the really cool T-shirts and sweatshirts, including the fabulous Morning Breath Club logo drawn by the great Rob Day, our artist friend. And we've got a Halloween shirt, a camo shirt, some pretty cool stuff. And even, I guess these are kind of like pajama pants. These plaid ones.
3: The flannel. Mm-hmm.
0: Yeah, I wouldn't. No, but the story on that shorts thing with Sopranos is James Gandolfini.
2: I saw the episode. I know what happened.
0: Yeah, but the source of it is, as I understand it, from, what's his name? Gilligan. What's the guy's name? Not Gilligan.
3: Gilligan. Vince John Gilligan? Dinger?
5: Vince Gilligan?
0: No, who wrote?
4: Oh, David Chase.
0: David Chase, sorry. Oh. Apparently.
2: I can see where you confused Vince Gilligan and David Chase.
0: No. Vince Gilligan was the guy from Breaking Bad. In any event,
2: yeah.
0: Apparently he. The actor was, I know you're getting me all confused. Gandolfini was approached by a guy in the, a real mob guy. And he said, hey, I love your show, but Don would never wear shorts.
3: Gotcha.
0: That was apparently the source of that. So who knows if that's the case. Now, you can.
3: Do you not sit with your back to the door at a restaurant either?
2: Oh, there you go.
4: I'd prefer not to.
3: My husband doesn't.
5: Yeah. No way.
3: He has to
4: see
3: it.
4: I make sure I'm.
3: Yeah.
0: I'm not that paranoid.
3: Real? Oh, come on.
2: Are you kidding me?
5: You're the most paranoid.
2: You know, you've said lots of stuff. we're supposed to
5: you're
2: sit here and go,
5: and now
2: uh-huh, that's right. Time feels
3: I'm not that,
2: that way.
3: Paranoid.
0: I hadn't thought about that one. Now you're going to get me thinking about it.
3: Oh.
0: Are you still a booth person?
3: I like a booth.
0: Restaurants?
2: Mm-hmm. What do you like? Were you a counter
3: You don't
2: now?
3: Like a booth?
0: Nope.
2: Uh-uh. You like a table?
0: Like a table.
3: Yeah. I bet your kids love a booth.
0: Of course. And I also don't like those high chairs.
4: Yeah. I'm with you on that.
3: I don't care for those.
4: I don't want a high top.
2: Yeah,
4: I want...
2: I don't
3: high
2: like
3: tops
2: the high
3: are
2: top
3: hard
2: seat.
3: On my
4: It's
3: thighs.
4: A young man's game.
3: Yeah.
0: Yeah.
3: Especially when your feet don't reach
2: I left
3: the
2: that
3: pegs.
2: High top world long
0: yes.
2: ago. Yeah.
0: Yes, before the appetizer arrives, you think both your knees have just developed arthritis. Hey, for God's sake, could I sit down?
2: I'm comfortable. Yeah. Okay. And
0: don't like the booth.
2: Hmm.
0: Do you stay in booth, guy? I mean, I'll... If there's only two,
2: there was
0: of us
2: a point where there were some booths I didn't fit into. There was a couple of points in my
0: you're
2: life.
0: You're very slim now.
2: But,
0: that is
2: yeah, that's the only reason I would.
3: I like it's
2: don't
3: more
2: mind
3: private.
2: It. Yeah,
0: no, but you're
3: not in the middle of the room.
0: Yeah,
3: you don't
0: also,
3: have to hear everybody's conversations.
0: But it's like you're trapped on an airplane in the window seat.
2: But remember, he's not that paranoid.
3: No,
2: he thinks a booth in a restaurant, he's trapped.
3: Okay, fair enough.
0: And I have limited use of my right arm. It causes issues. Now, what's coming up in the world of sports?
2: We had a Monday night football game.
0: Wednesday night football game
2: last night on Peacock. Ah! Maybe you watched it. What happened?
4: Oh, my God!
3: What happened?
5: Got a fly? I got a bug.
0: What is it?
5: A bug?
0: Is there a spider?
4: Something fell on my, my head.
2: Out of
4: and
2: your
4: I
2: head?
4: Took my headphones off, and then it was... As big a centipede as I've seen.
2: Oh,
4: really?
2: And
4: it just ran towards you.
2: Oh, it's over
5: we'll
2: there.
5: See how paranoid you are now.
0: Wait a minute. Yeah.
4: That was horrible.
2: Do you have bug spray?
5: How big was it?
0: I got air.
2: Okay.
4: I mean, it was over, it was about two inches.
0: What?
2: The centipedes in this building are gigantic.
4: Two inches?
2: I took a picture
3: I've
2: of one.
3: I've never seen one.
2: One morning.
4: What are you spraying?
3: Air.
4: At what?
0: Whatever's there, I'm blowing it back at Josh.
4: Yeah, I don't see
0: it's his.
5: It fell down from the light, probably.
4: Yeah, it must have. It fell from the ceiling, hit me in the head.
5: Oh, I wish a camera could.
4: I took my headphones off, and my God.
2: Oh, there's nothing.
0: Now
2: creepier.
0: I've got the heebie-jeebies.
2: There's nothing creepier than a bug crawling on you.
0: Okay.
4: Sorry.
2: Seahawks won last night 13-10. We got the particulars, and it looks like Sam Darnold. No break in his hip, but we'll have more information today. Coco Gauff continues to win at the U.S. Open. Let's see. Alex Zverev. He won on the men's side. And Twiggy the Squirrel. And Mans walks to Ireland from Istanbul in bare feet.
0: Isn't it Squirreler?
2: And
4: Yes.
2: Twiggy the Squirreler.
0: We're going with Squirreler from now on. Okay.
2: No, I'm not done. The meat and potatoes. The meat and potatoes tease. Ready?
3: Yep.
2: Have you ever wondered why tennis balls come in sealed cans?
0: What did I tell you this morning when you walked in? What did I say?
4: Yeah, I kind of do wonder.
2: Yeah, me either. I haven't ever wondered, but by God, we're gonna explore it.
0: Walked in this morning. I said, hey, by the way, we have to really lean on a couple of these stories.
2: I'm leaning right now. You hear me talking? Really I'm filling the words with air.
0: I mean, we can talk about the fact that the world's supposed to end in 4 years, or we could go with, why are tennis balls pressurized?
4: I'd like to know.
3: So they don't pop out of the can, I guess.
4: I guess it's a moisture thing, but we'll find out.
0: Did you know that they're...
2: When you're right, you're right.
0: Do you know that particularly in South America and other places, they're not pressurized?
3: No, I didn't know that.
0: Well, see, this is the kind of stuff you're going to learn today.
2: And did you know that in case
0: you're taking your racket to Brazil this afternoon?
2: You'll never see any tennis player worth any good from higher elevations because the pressure of the tennis balls.
3: They blow up.
2: Non-existent.
3: Yeah.
0: Okay, very good. Right now, the doctors at Brickhouse Nutrition got together, and they've been working on something, and they have perfected it. It is something not – it's not – well, I'll tell you what it isn't. It's not an injection. In the world of weight loss right now, that's a very big thing. Those things work by lowering your blood sugar, reducing your appetite, et cetera, et cetera. The idea of this is exactly the same without the injections. It's a product called Lean. It's a weight loss supplement, and they've had very good results. By the way, they have a 92% positive rating from those that have used Lean. 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
1: Hello, and welcome back to the Bob and Tom Show. We're in the O'Reilly Auto Parts studios. Chrissy Lee at the news desk.
2: Hi.
1: There's Pat Godwin.
3: Hey, Chick.
1: Hey, Pat. There's Josh Arnold.
4: Hi there.
1: Ace Cosby's here.
5: Hello.
1: And hello, Tom. Busy, busy, busy,
6: okay,
1: Tom. You're looking for the bug, aren't you?
6: No, we think the bug is...
4: Oh, it's gone, yeah.
2: Where'd it go?
4: Oh, yeah. Wherever centipedes go.
1: It might be in your shoe.
6: Once ago, something fell on Josh's head, a bug, and it's making me get itches in the heebie-jeebies.
4: I feel like I may have manifested it, I'll be honest, because we were talking about earworms.
1: Oh.
4: How a song gets in your head, and you, a lot of times listening to it helps, but... And as we were talking about, I was thinking, what if there was an actual earworm? And I wonder if, like, any kids on their way to school are listening and think that we are talking about a real bug that goes in, like, wormy thing that goes in your ear. No, I know earwigs or whatever. There's some stuff for that. But yeah.
6: Isn't that
4: and then 5 minutes later, a centipede falls on my head?
1: Yeah. That is a little tidy. Yeah.
6: Isn't there a famous episode of The Twilight Zone?
1: Or Outer Limits Gallery or something?
4: Yeah,
1: 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Tom.
6: I'm a big fan. I love my Sleep Number bed.
1: Oh, yes. Yes, Daddy.
6: We got a lot of mail here.
4: You got a lot of mail right here in this chair.
1: Ease the seat back.
6: Dear Emperors of the Airwaves.
2: Oh.
6: I like this already.
1: Huh.
6: You guys were discussing television channels signing off back in the day.
1: Yeah.
6: The song Sleeping with the Television On by Billy Joel starts off with a good example of a TV channel signing off. I remember that.
1: A rare misstep by Bill.
6: Oh, no, it's good. Oh, it's a good song.
1: Is it?
3: What? Boy, I don't know that I've ever heard it.
1: Yeah. Oh.
5: From the Glass Houses?
6: Yeah, very good, Ace. It's indeed from Glass Houses. We were talking about maybe doing a T-shirt that has the engineers used to look at these things.
1: Dear Bob and Tom Show,
6: wait
1: good grief. Here's you and your sign-off T-shirt.
6: Oh.
1: Here you go. This is from Ed. There it is.
6: There you go.
1: Native American themed.
6: It's a test.
1: Test pattern.
6: There are a lot of test patterns they used to put up.
1: Most often now you see the color bars.
2: Yeah.
1: You don't see that.
2: The black and white, not as much.
6: That's one of those things that's kind of disappeared. I don't know how many TV stations sign off anymore. Almost everything is 24 hours. But
4: the infomercials helped with that, I think.
6: What's that now?
4: The infomercials helped with that. Your 3 a.m.
1: Yeah.
4: Half hour mop. Ad.
6: Well, I mean, now
4: they have a live crowd,
2: Shamway or whatever. Locally, ShamWow.
1: ShamWow.
6: Locally, the network affiliates are playing these whatever stock market dudes or retirement fund guys. All
1: I like
6: the
1: that
6: time.
1: Show, stock market dudes,
6: in the middle of the day on Saturdays and Sundays.
2: It looks legit.
4: Oh, sure, yeah.
2: It's just a big commercial.
6: Yeah, yeah. But so they're filling the time certainly. We have another letter about signing off because, for example, I think primarily AM radio stations have to sign off at night.
1: Is that still a thing?
6: Yeah.
1: Yeah, because I worked at one, my first station. Depending on time of year, we signed off as early as 5:15.
2: Yep.
6: It used to be they had to clear the frequency so that so-called clear channel, not the company, clear channel stations could broadcast for hundreds of miles. And there were a handful of them that you could hear halfway across Canada and down to Mexico. But there's certain AM stations still do have to sign off. We got a letter coming up about that, but you got one over there?
1: Dear Bob and Tom Show, here's the most complete list via a picture of things that have disappeared since the 70s. You got the barefoot gas pedal, the Hurst shifter, Boston in an 8-track tape deck. Of course, the foot gas pedal, that was absolutely a necessity.
6: And as we pointed out, the foot gas pedal came with a smaller foot that was for the bright light switch.
1: Mm-hmm. The dimmer switch.
6: Mm-hmm. On the extreme left in most cars,
1: mm-hmm.
6: Next to the clutch in the event that you had a manual transmission.
1: Oh, yeah.
6: And what was the number, Christy? What percent of cars now?
2: Less than 10% are manual transmission.
6: Yeah.
2: Yeah.
6: I think pretty much way less. For some reason, yesterday got talking about, I know what it was. It was my fault. I'm proposing a movement called the Equal Rights Movement.
2: Oh, that's a good one. Thank you.
6: It's about equal rights, equal the sweetener.
2: Oh, not about.
6: Equal is aspartame, I believe is what it is. And it comes in the blue packets, and I'm a big fan. And I've noticed that Equal has disappeared from most coffee shops and most restaurants. I don't know what happened. Now it's Splenda, which is good. The pink stuff, which is not. And then, what is it? Stevia for tree huggers. I want my Equal back. And I don't know what happened, but it's a problem. And then Chick pointed out, I believe, that a lot of places don't have the sugar out there anymore because it's getting stolen. And
1: by old people, not just stolen, but
6: Sharon,
1: by old people
6: who loves the show. She says we're her favorite people.
2: Aww.
6: She goes by Sherry, by the way. Sharon is her official name.
2: Sherry.
1: Great song by Frankie Valli.
6: Mm-hmm. Wretched tune. The only reason that was a hit was because they were paying off DJs with cocaine.
4: I don't think so. A lot of people like
1: No, I think a lot of people like it.
6: Oh, God. Ronnie. Remember that one?
4: Well, you know, yeah, we're not talking Ronnie. We're talking Sherry.
6: We needed a sniper to take care of that one. Sorry. Headline. Yeah. Seniors,
4: I think we still need a sniper. Even the Reaper doesn't seem to be able to do the job.
1: Right? Boy, those videos are concerning.
4: I mean, it's embarrassing.
6: Yeah. Oh, the Frankie Valli.
4: Yes.
6: Yeah, it's rough.
1: It could very easily be an animatronic Frankie Valli.
6: Yeah. But I will I will admit, as I often contradict myself, I love the song Grease is the Word. So
2: That is unbelievable.
1: Dreadful. That stinks on ice.
6: Frankie Valli had a bunch of great solo hits. I'm sorry.
4: You know, like a man.
1: They have the big strings there at the start of that. Oh, man.
2: He walks like a man, talks like a man, but doesn't sing like a man.
0: Not at all. Not even close.
6: That was all, you know, as a kid, even I recognized that irony.
2: Yeah.
5: Like a man.
2: Yeah. Well, come on.
1: You thought he was a sissy man?
2: Take it down a couple of.
6: No, I just.
1: Because he sang in a high voice?
6: No, I just thought it was weird.
1: Hmm.
6: We should do a whole show in falsetto.
1: You know.
5: Lightning striking.
1: Oh,
4: that's Lou Christie. That song's great.
0: For some reason, I like that. Yeah.
2: I do, too.
4: That's better than what Frankie Valli did.
0: Yeah.
6: And, Pat, you had to use your falsetto the other day.
0: Yeah, I use it from time to time.
6: Yeah, it was fun. I'm sorry. Back to Sherry's letter. Is the first line, seniors stealing salt, sugar, and everything.
1: Yep.
6: She goes, I work at a very expensive senior living facility.
1: I told you.
6: These people are here because they want to be here. They're some of the wealthiest and most snotty people. However, they are the worst, stealing sugar, coffee creamer, toilet paper.
1: Oh, yeah.
6: I run the bar, and I have to stock the stations up. These seniors don't want anything unless it's free. See, this is why they're so rich.
2: Yeah.
6: Oh, this is so funny. But I guess that's true in certain places.
1: No. It's true everywhere.
6: There's
1: something about when you hit this. I skipped over me, I guess. I stole early in life.
4: He didn't buy it from you. He needed to hear it from Sherry.
1: Yeah, that's right. Yeah.
2: I have a theory. I think it's when you get on a limited income, you're afraid the money's going to run out. Yeah. And so you start.
6: I think it's also people of a certain age.
4: No. This is the different two. And when you live in a senior facility like that, everything is yours.
0: Yeah.
1: Well, that's true.
0: Well, just take it back to your room.
4: Yeah, Sherry, they're paying for it.
1: If you're paying $100,000 a year to live there,
4: yeah,
1: it's all mine. Yeah.
6: But they can't keep it up on the tables. I just, for example, I was in San Diego in what was the filthiest Starbucks I've ever seen, and they didn't have anything out. They didn't have any sugar. They didn't have any Equal. They didn't have any Splenda. And I went up and said, what's going on? We can't put anything out. They steal it all.
2: That might be an unhoused problem.
4: That's not old people.
6: That's that good California weather. Hey,
2: right.
6: If you're homeless, land here. But in any event, I do want to emphasize I have started the Equal Rights Campaign. So
4: they're going to get some pushback on that name.
2: Yeah, you are.
1: Yeah.
2: Especially with every woman you've ever known.
1: Especially with Gloria Steinem recently passing away.
2: You're probably going to
1: get a little static.
6: I want. Both men and women should be allowed to have equal sweetener.
2: Oh, thanks. That's so kind of you.
6: And this also got me off on the fact that...
4: I meant from oncologists, but that's okay.
6: Oh. all these restaurants that refuse to
0: die in that hill.
6: They refuse to give you salt and pepper now. You have to ask for it, and can't stand it. I'm going to have to bring my own. I do bring my own equal into certain restaurants now. So
2: that's fair.
1: I see you. Why don't you have a little man bag?
4: Yeah.
1: Why don't you?
2: Yeah, I'm surprised you don't.
1: I see you.
4: You just pocket them? You have them in your pockets?
1: You're sweet and low. No, I would. Salt. You have a couple of pain pills, you know, right there in your...
2: Well, you used to have the pockets on your shirt. Now you don't have those.
1: There was a time he would be walking around here. There would be like 9 pencils and pens in this pocket. There'd be 8 memos in the other pocket. You could barely see his face for the stuff.
4: His chiropractor had to tell him, hey, knock that off.
1: He started to stoop. It was awful.
4: I used to have a bit with the sugar on the table where I would open up. I would take a... This killed with my girlfriend at the time, her son... Couldn't believe how funny this was.
1: Right.
4: Never asked for it, but would sometimes look at me like, are you going to do the bit? And so, you know, as we're waiting for our food, I would take an equal packet or one of those things, open it up, pour all of it into my hands and start rubbing my hands together. Go, these are the worst wet wipes I've ever used.
6: That's a great gag. That's a
4: good. He couldn't get enough of it.
1: Kids would giggle at that.
4: Yeah.
1: No.
6: No. God, would that be great during a job interview?
0: Naps just disintegrated.
1: Would that be great during a...
6: This guy's different.
4: And thankfully, I never had to have a lunch interview. Did you guys?
6: Mm-mm.
2: I have had a dinner interview before.
0: Just last night,
2: at a fancy steakhouse, too.
4: There are some CEOs and stuff that insist on it because they can see how the person behaves. In that.
6: Yeah.
1: I can't remember the last interview I had.
6: Remember the one, the letter we had from the guy that said his CEO would invite the candidate to lunch and always at the last minute go, hey, can you drive? Because he wanted to see
2: how good a driver he was?
6: Well, that and if the car was a mess.
2: Ah.
6: It would be.
1: Really?
4: Well, yeah. I see we don't have to bother drug testing you. Is this your roach?
1: That seems rather.
0: We may lose you to diabetes looking at the floor.
1: Sinister and underhanded? Let's check his car, okay?
6: I think it's smart.
4: I see you left your window cracked for your child.
2: Mm. What would they find in your car right now?
6: Oh, my gosh.
2: See?
6: Let's see. Mm-hmm. They'd find my gym stuff. Mm-hmm. The sunscreen thing I use in my windshield.
2: Sunshield, yes.
6: A box of Equal, funny enough.
1: Like a whole case, more or less.
6: And then about 4 hats.
2: Okay. All this is in the passenger seat?
6: No, it's all in the back.
2: Oh, okay.
6: Half the time it would be in the passenger seat, but no. Nothing all that interesting. I keep my car very clean.
4: It sounds like
1: Yeah, it really does sound like
0: it. 3 hats.
1: You know, if I could have... You should start teaching a course. If you could have that opinion of yourself and just go through life, can you imagine?
6: It really is
0: great. I keep it very clean.
1: Good God.
6: I probably have the cleanest
1: car. No doubts, no concerns.
2: You do not have the cleanest car here. No way.
0: It's got to be me right now.
2: I have nothing in my car. Well, in the back I have those bags, you know, like a... To go to the grocery, but that's it. And a sunshield.
1: I have a little something. It's the baby car, but I have a bunch of stuff in the way back. A couple of jackets, I think.
2: Really?
1: And, yeah.
6: Well, there you go.
1: And I have the most extensive selection of sunglasses in the back seat. I don't know why that's happened, but I keep thinking, where's those sunglasses? And I get another. And there they are.
6: Yeah. Yesterday's game. Interesting outcome.
1: Seahawks win 13-10, in case you fell asleep. Drake May, 3 interceptions. In the fourth quarter for the Patriots, maybe that MVP chatter will die down a little bit for Mr. May after last night's game. But opening night jitters, Tom. Uh-huh. You know, I hope he had the Patriots in the 3 and the hook. That's what you should have. I did not do that. I took the Seahawks to cover.
6: You talked yourself out of it.
1: I talked myself out of it.
6: You kept saying the hook is going to get
1: me. And I looked at the latest line, the Rams, it's -4 for tonight's game against the 49ers. In Australia.
6: And we'll talk about that coming up. But right now, we got a little message for you from our friends at Prize Picks. Chick McGee. Oh, wait a minute. Your mic's off.
1: Football's finally back, and Prize Picks is bringing out their best offer yet.
4: Your mic is back on.
1: New users who sign up will get $150 in bonus credit.
6: I saw his lips moving, and
1: He felt so that I wouldn't have caught on.
2: Yeah.
1: Because there's a difference of me talking, and I'm hearing myself in my headphones.
6: Your mic's off.
0: Hey, your mic's off.
1: If I spent my time telling you how many times your mic's off, I'd get nothing done. 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
6: Yeah, give yourself a little bit of a thrill.
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2: Howdy.
1: There's Pat Godwin.
0: Hey, Chick.
1: Hello, Josh Arnold.
4: Good cup of coffee right now, Chick. Good cup of coffee.
1: Robust.
4: It's informative without being condescending.
2: Oh, nice. Well.
1: Wow.
6: That's interesting. How do you do that?
1: There's Ace Cosby.
4: Hey, Chick. You wouldn't understand.
6: I don't understand that.
4: Your pilot couldn't handle it.
1: Okay. Hello, Tom. Have you told him what we've got going on? Okay, we have isolated early in the show. There was a bug in the studio, a centipede. What?
4: It felt like it fell on my head.
1: Yeah, it was awful.
4: And I something fell on my head. I went to grab it, and it was a centipede.
2: You reacted quite quickly.
1: Of course, yeah, we're on the TV. If you want to see us, go to YouTube and all that stuff. So there's Josh from earlier this morning.
4: Will you look at how bald I am?
1: Broadcasting.
0: It looks good.
6: And then
1: you wear it well, though, brother. I tell you,
6: is the centipede about to drop? Do we? Yep. Oh, there he goes. He's itching his head, scratching his head rather.
4: Oh, and I really do look like, what is this?
6: Very
0: troubled.
4: Oh, you can see it. There it is.
1: Oh.
6: And you can see it. in a very, very girly way, he throws his headphones down.
1: Is it on the headphones?
4: Yeah,
1: when
4: you can see it as my hand hits the left ear, and you can see it crawl up on the arch of the headphone.
6: Oh, that's gross.
4: Look at my face.
6: I'm getting the heebie-jeebies. Okay. Oh, man. We can move on.
2: I hope he crawls across that paper here in the next half hour.
6: Then you're
2: hey, guys,
6: hear,
2: here we are.
3: I heard you guys talking about me. How you doing?
6: And you're going to hear cursing on the radio. I'm
2: sorry. You afraid of a centipede?
6: I'm not a fan.
0: 2-inch centipede?
2: We had a wolf spider on the screen last night. It had to be like that big. It was
3: you
2: awesome.
3: Mean size of the wolf spider?
2: Wolf, yeah.
6: Now
3: it's the B-52s.
4: Oh, I'm Wolf Spider Jack.
6: Yeah. Yesterday, why were we talking? Oh, I know. We were talking about Colonel Sanders. I believe it was his birthday, and he wore a was it called a bolo tie?
2: It really what bolos usually
0: have? Not a
2: like
0: bolo.
2: It's just like a droopy.
0: Old school.
2: It looks like a ribbon tied around your neck to me.
6: It's a good look for him, of course. But I was asking who is trying to pull off the bow tie these days. Got this nice letter from Bill in Des Moines. check out Ken Rosenthal.
4: That's who I was thinking of.
6: Major League Baseball Fox announcer. There's a picture
4: of
6: him.
4: He's always got really colorful bow ties.
2: That's nice.
4: Yeah,
1: here's Ken being informed of how he's going to die in 30 years. He looks like a happy guy,
4: He typically is. He's pleasant.
1: That's
4: I don't know.
1: An unflattering photo,
6: That's the best one you could come up with?
4: No,
1: I like
4: the bow tie, though. I mean, that really shows
6: that
4: up.
6: That is a nice tie.
4: And they're always flamboyant. And, it's...
6: And he does it to promote various charities and medical things. So he's a cool guy. So
4: Thank you, Bill. I could not remember that guy's name.
6: I was trying to think, who in today's world is still doing the bow tie? Because Chick and I remember there was a guy named Irving R. Levine.
4: So you just got an answer.
0: Yes.
1: Ken Rosenthal.
4: It was definitive answer.
1: Right.
2: Yep.
4: This man.
1: Photographic evidence.
4: And then you went, okay, now I'm still wondering who in today's culture wears a bow tie.
6: And there are more.
4: Okay.
6: Would you like to hear who they are?
1: No, not at all.
4: Oh, gosh, no. But
2: go ahead.
4: I mean,
2: oh, boy.
1: Nope. I've never wanted anything less, but go ahead.
4: You've earned the right.
1: Yes.
0: You've done the research.
1: I got your names on the show. You go right ahead.
0: Yeah, we can sit through it.
4: Yeah. But never be fooled that we want this.
2: Right.
0: We will allow it.
1: I've been delayed for flights. I can sit here. I'm okay.
6: Thank you.
1: Yes, sir.
0: I've waited for a doctor to see me.
1: You're damn right.
2: No, thanks a while,
6: I can
2: do this.
6: Can you tie a bow tie?
1: I can barely tie a regular tie.
4: I put up
1: a picture of me on Instagram a couple of days, but I was so proud I tied a tie. I put a picture up.
6: I don't think I could do it today.
4: Yeah.
6: As you know, I had to wear a tie to school when I was a kid, that's why I hate wearing ties.
4: Sure.
1: Pretentious, entitled prick. Can't imagine it. God. All right, fellows. First of all, this class, better than everyone, 101.
6: It was called Better Than Most. Now, but don't you love those scenes in movies where Sinatra would have the undone bow tie?
4: I do.
0: Yeah,
4: I do.
2: So hot.
6: That's a very cool look.
4: Yes.
6: I can't see Irving R. Levine that way.
1: Sure you can.
6: He was kind of a staid old gent. But here's some other famous bow tie wearers.
1: Uh-huh.
0: Still plowing through.
6: Now, do you want me to do the old ones or just the new ones?
1: No, I want you.
2: I want to hear what you think is old.
1: I'm sitting here having lost my mind. Crystal, you might go ahead and do whatever you want to do.
4: You might be more entertained hearing what he thinks is new.
2: You're right. I apologize.
6: Okay.
2: Yeah, so what is new?
6: So Winston Churchill, admittedly deceased.
2: Is that new or old?
1: Is that new to you?
2: New or old?
6: I think one could be termed the modern era.
0: What?
4: Do you guys know it? Was he exclusively bow ties?
1: I don't. I think every picture I've seen, he's wearing a bow tie. Yeah.
4: All right.
6: Dean Martin, of course.
2: Yes.
6: Often he would wear formal wear. I don't recall ever seeing him in a traditional tie. Pee Wee Herman, we covered Pee Wee. Apparently, Tucker Carlson used to wear them.
4: Yeah, he
6: faded out. And I want to see.
4: We would have those debates with what's his face.
6: Yeah, and George Will wears the one.
4: Oh yeah.
6: And then one of my favorite broadcasters, and I think yours too, Chick, Mo Rocca.
1: I like Mo.
2: Oh, I like Mo Rocca.
4: That's right. Yeah, he was always wearing them.
6: I like Mo a lot. And with the aforementioned Ken Rosenthal. Justin Timberlake apparently wears them quite often with the tux.
4: Oh.
6: So there you go. But I thought that was kind of fun.
4: Chris, do you find them to be fetching? Or,
2: I find a man in a tuxedo very fetching.
4: Yeah. James Bond would wear them.
2: Sure.
6: Oh, yeah. He looks great in tux. Yeah.
2: And as Tom mentioned, when they would untie them, ugh.
4: Oh, yeah.
6: Yeah, that's a cool look.
4: Mm-hmm. It is, yeah.
6: So I just thank you for the nice letter and for bringing that to our attention, Bill.
4: That's a cooler look. The haphazardly untied bow tie around, is cooler than the necktie tied around the head.
0: Yeah.
2: Yes.
1: Oh, yeah. Uh-huh.
4: But at least you knew it was a party when that happened.
1: You know, and that.
2: And they'd pull it up around here.
4: Rambo style.
1: Yeah. Most recently when I tied a tie, I had it up around my head later that night. That's exactly right. You got to do it.
4: You did the right thing.
1: Yep.
6: Yeah, that is a good look. Do you have the tie part hanging from the side?
1: Yeah.
4: Yeah, you do want it. Yeah.
2: Yeah. Well, you don't want it in the back. That would be stupid.
1: I have this scenario where I'm possibly an Indian warrior. Oh, of some of them.
6: I see. Yeah. Yeah. Politically incorrect.
1: That's exactly right.
6: How do you do that?
1: That's it.
6: Thank you very much. Coming up, we have more of your letters. We have sports. We have parrot owners weighing in.
2: Oh, yeah. I have one on masturbation.
4: Oh, really?
2: Yes.
6: Yeah.
2: Yes.
6: We had an interesting scientific article about the self-pleasuring that birds do in the wild.
2: Yeah, they're not just doing it because they're in captivity.
6: Yeah, so good to know.
4: Mm-hmm. And don't masturbate in front of your parrot, because then when you have guests over, Brock, he plays with himself.
6: Brock, we're locking eyes. Brock, here it comes. Brock, Brock, Brock.
1: Here it comes.
4: Brock, he makes me watch.
6: Daddy is a whacker.
4: Brock, Polly hates a whacker.
6: We'll get the show back on track, I promise. 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
4: Hello.
3: There's Pat Godwin.
5: Hey, chick.
3: Hello. There's Josh Arnold.
6: Yes, indeed.
3: Yes, indeed. There's Ace Cosby.
7: Howdy.
3: Howdy do, and hello, Tom.
8: Hello, Chick McGee.
3: Yes.
8: Now, we've been reviewing famous people who wear bow ties.
3: Boy, that's
4: boy,
3: just,
4: that's riveting.
3: And don't let him kid you. It's just as exciting as you think it's gonna be.
8: Just got another letter.
3: Oh, good.
8: You guys forgot to mention Ernie Johnson Jr.
3: Oh, yeah.
8: Famed NBA broadcaster. There he is.
3: And yeah. He announced that this is his last season, I think. So him and Charles Barkley are out as...
6: Did he play?
3: He did not.
7: He seems tall to me.
3: He was a big guy with TBS and Ted Turner, and he was one of the original guys on the TBS Superstation.
7: Yeah.
3: Ernie, and he used to Hawks. I think he Hawks play-by-play and stuff like that.
7: Very likable.
8: A bow tie wearer. Yeah, there you go. So we'll end our bow tie hunk.
3: No.
8: Oh, yeah.
3: Okay.
8: Oh, yeah. But we have more letters we have
7: Tom?
8: To get to here.
7: Tom, would you like to have, you know what? You guys are forgetting one of the all-time great bow tie wearers.
3: Yeah.
7: Mr. Josh Arnold. Not only in my show choir premiere did I wear a bow tie.
3: Is that right?
7: But I wore a bow tie for years as an usher.
4: Oh.
3: When you were in the movies.
7: Usher and then eventually crew chief.
4: Uh-huh.
7: In the cinema business.
3: Yes. Yeah.
8: Did you have a clip on?
7: Oh, yes.
3: Oh, there he is.
4: Oh, yes.
7: Look at how it's crooked.
5: It's your eyebrows.
4: Well, you can see the band around it.
3: Well, you look at that magnificent bastard. Look at him.
8: Look at how innocent and happy he is.
3: Oh, yeah.
8: we'll beat that out of him.
3: Yeah, that's all gone.
7: So, yeah.
3: Dear Bob and Tom Show, wanted to give you guys a heads up. We know how you love Twiggy, the water skiing squirrel.
8: Yes, mm-hmm.
7: We do.
3: Well, Twiggy was this past weekend at the Alaska State Fair.
8: All right.
3: How do you know? I guess all the states have state fairs.
7: You know, Dan Aykroyd dated Twiggy for a bit. I don't think it was the squirrel, though.
3: Ah.
7: Yeah, I think it was the...
3: You're probably right.
4: And the model?
7: Yeah.
3: I believe we have a Twiggy motoring around the...
4: Yes.
7: Look at him.
3: he wants to be anywhere else.
8: This is the water skiing squirrel. Now, we used to think that Twiggy's little back feet were stapled to that little...
4: They're not stapled.
8: Rig. They're not.
3: I think the shoes that they put their feet in are stapled to the skis.
8: God, that's funny.
3: Yeah, there he is.
7: I didn't realize he wore shoes.
4: Well, he has to wear something to keep his feet on there,
7: I thought,
4: right?
7: They don't wear shoes climbing a tree. So I thought...
4: He taught him to
5: He'd be there half a second if he didn't have
7: Yeah, you think he's trapped there?
4: Yes.
7: Trapped!
3: Oh, yeah.
7: I do not. I don't.
3: He's absolutely
5: he's
3: trapped.
5: I don't. Trapped.
7: And I'm not going to let you guys ruin this for me. He wants to do that.
5: Look at his shoes.
8: It's a radio-controlled boat and a little
3: squirrel. So given the option, Twiggy would go, no, I'll ski. Is that what you're thinking?
7: Yeah, he wakes up and jumps on his... He wakes his owner up. As though, hey, it's time to go skiing.
3: Oh, okay.
7: No. Look at him. Right. Look at how happy he is. He was just nodding his head.
5: No, he's saying, get me out of here.
4: Give me my treat.
3: He's looking at somebody.
4: I performed.
3: Finding somebody to bite. That's what he's doing.
7: This is now a bucket list. I have to see it live.
8: You've never seen this?

0: ever seen that live?
1: No, you guys have?
2: Oh, yeah. Yeah. Yeah.
3: Absolutely.
2: Oh, yeah.
3: Yeah. Oh,
0: absolutely. Been out here.
4: We made a day of it.
2: That's when we concluded his feet were stapled. Now, I'm wondering if there's more than one water skiing squirrel.
1: Probably.
2: I've got a feeling.
1: Like Shamu, there are many Twinkies.
2: Yeah. Yeah. I think they're.
1: Why wouldn't there be? You know, you can't ask all that from one squirrel.
2: It's like when they had two Fleetwood Macs touring just before they hit it big. You know, some scam artist. We had an interesting news story yesterday involving birds. And it was, I guess the theory had been that people that owned birds noticed that they were doing a lot of self-pleasuring, and they thought it was because they were in captivity. But it turns out that scientists have found out that this is actually something that birds do in the wild. Quite fascinating, really. Christy, do you remember the essence of the story? Have I gotten it right?
0: Yeah, that's exactly right.
1: Yeah, none of us, though, ever had heard of birds.
0: I did not know they did this. We had a cockatiel. Is that the little one? When my parents, I was out of the house, so my mom and my stepdad had one. But that was the only bird I was ever around. But from Johnny in Walkerton, Indiana.
1: Who's Johnny? She said.
5: That's my mom's hometown, Walkerton.
0: Is it really?
1: Yeah.
0: Johnny says, I had a parakeet that would get on my finger and rub himself back and forth and leave me a quote-unquote present.
1: Oh, no.
0: Afterwards, he would sing like a superstar for hours.
1: Yeah, I do that.
0: Oh. Little bird was so happy.
2: Well, once again, this is... an important study, I guess, that birds actually do this. And
0: well, because they were afraid that they were doing it just because they were in captivity.
2: Yeah, now, have you did a chance to ask your monkey guy if...
0: No, I didn't have a chance.
4: Hey, monkey guy, let me ask you a question.
2: If monkeys in the wild and chimps
0: sure
2: and stuff do
0: I would
2: this.
0: Bet my life that monkeys in the wild masturbate.
1: I've
0: documentaries,
1: seen it.
0: Yes.
1: Yeah.
2: But the not bird thing I was not aware of.
0: Bird owners have sometimes been advised to stop the behavior, even using hormone treatments or surgery. But the new study found masturbation is actually more common among birds in the wild than in captivity.
2: And I believe Josh pointed out, and I thought that was poop on my windshield. Dear Bob and Tom Show, we have a 30-year-old parrot named Max.
1: Uh-oh. Maxie.
2: Max will hump his stuffed toy bird that's in his cage on a daily basis. We call that his girlfriend. He makes the most horrible sounds when he goes to town on his girlfriend.
1: Oh, yeah. Yeah. Yeah.
2: He'll go for a good 5 minutes.
4: Ah, the joy of parrot ownership.
2: Yeah. Wow.
1: Yeah. Oh.
2: Yeah. And you don't want to, you don't want a parrot unless you're a devoted owner. They take a lot of work. So.
0: Yeah.
1: We loved ours, man.
0: I love birds, but I'm not allowed to have them.
2: This comes to us from
4: wait a minute. Wait a minute, Tom. Tom, did you hear that?
2: I didn't. What I was.
0: I said, I love birds. I would love to have them, but I'm not allowed to have one. Birds.
4: Not allowed, huh? Why aren't you why aren't you allowed to have a bird?
0: Andy doesn't really want a bird in the house. Mm. You got plenty out in the backyard, honey. That's
1: you got plenty.
2: That's
5: I like that logic.
2: Rock solid logic there, Andy.
4: You know what?
2: I'm with you on this, brother.
4: You know what? I've never loved Andy more than right this moment.
1: If I got you a bird for Christmas, what would happen?
0: Oh, boy. He
2: never
0: would not
2: give
0: be
2: anyone
0: happy.
2: An animal.
0: You yeah. Know?
4: You've done it a million times.
1: I'm just letting you guys all know right now, this Christmas, you're all getting animals.
0: Could I have a chinchilla, please?
4: You want the chinchilla? You killed the last one, right?
0: I didn't kill it. She lived a very long life.
1: Jake will get my bird. Or get the bird. You get the chinchilla.
2: The chinchilla take over your dining room?
0: Yes. They love being a part of the family. She can see everybody. And
2: why don't you just get a pair of gloves?
0: They don't. They're not dirty. They don't shed and they don't. They're not.
5: Do they run around or are they in a cage?
0: They're in a cage. But they like to go up and down. So it's more of a vertical cage than a wide cage.
1: Would you guys watch a sitcom about a guy, a guy who gets divorced? It was a terrible, I mean, just a really contentious marriage and divorce. But somehow he gets her parrot. And so every now and again, the parrot just says things that the ex-wife would say to him.
5: I like it.
4: Yes.
1: And he, for some reason, he's not allowed to get rid of the parrot. And so every now and again, it'll just be,
6: you're just going to sit there, bro.
5: Chores to do.
4: I would buy the box set.
2: That is a great idea.
1: I mean, that's a sitcom from the 70s.
2: That'd be a great running gag.
1: I'm picturing like Norman Fell.
0: Yeah.
4: doing the
3: rock, rock. Hey, Mr. Softy, rock, rock, can't get it up, rock, rock, rock.
4: Doing the slow burn to the camera.
3: Keep whacking it, rock, rock.
0: Bet you take your trash out for your whore. Yeah.
1: Harvey and the parrot.
2: Oh, it's, I think it's great.
5: That's a great idea.
2: And it, this letter from B.A., it says,
1: B.A. Baracus?
2: Hey, Tom. Polly want a whacker. Polly want a whacker.
4: All right.
1: All right.
2: Now, what's coming up in sports?
4: NFL action started last night. And also, what else do we have? Kostaki Economopoulos is going to be our guest today. We'll talk NFL football as the morning continues. And Coco Gauff advances in the U.S. Open. And also Alex Zverev.
1: You're flooding it.
4: He,
2: a lot of vowels.
4: He wins. He wins last night.
2: Willie G coming up, and Kostaki do a little bit of NFL chat, and we have a world record on the way, and other delights, including things that have disappeared from contemporary culture, thanks to the internet, which apparently is going to kill us. Is that correct? What was the
0: AI 10% chance by 2030?
1: Maybe greater than 10%.
0: Oh well.
1: Yes, they're gambling with our lives. It's
0: sure
1: all-
2: okay. At least the good news is we at least have to pay for it.
1: Hey, look, if we don't do it, China or India will.
4: The report I saw said that they have to do this. It's the first step in fighting that happening, is to recognize it, I guess.
1: Double-edged sword there, yeah.
2: Okay.
4: So, it would help AI if they didn't say anything about it, I guess.
2: What?
4: Yeah, that's what that's the report I...
2: Okay,
4: yeah,
2: I'm lost already.
4: The guy said, I need to do this because if they aren't aware that we're aware, it's really going to be bad.
0: They, the computers.
4: That's right.
2: Okay. Well, meanwhile, here on Earth, we have other things going on that we'll be discussing today that would also include a new therapy for ED that does not involve a pharmaceutical.
1: ED.
4: Is it masturbation?
2: No. You'll be quite surprised. I know I was quite surprised to read about this.
4: I wish I could guess it and get it right so he'd
0: get mad at you.
4: Just
1: push his chair back.
4: Go, I don't know why I even bother.
2: We also have a bizarre story. Something is taking place around the world involving the Cat in the Hat. Have you seen this?
1: No.
4: Good God.
2: Yeah, it's disturbing.
1: Okay.
2: I'm telling you. All right, now let's talk about money. Money, money, money, money, money. How about this? You got those credit cards. You've been relying on them lately. Inflation kicking your ass. Gasoline's expensive. If you're using diesel, you're ready to drive your farm equipment off of a cliff. Very expensive. 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
1: Hi.
4: Hi. There's Ace Cosby.
17: Hey.
4: And hello, Tom.
2: Look, Cheetah, I said knock it off, not in front of Jane and Boy. Sorry. I'm back to you guys.
1: Yeah, that was one of the lost episodes of Tarzan where they had to
2: Cheetah, get
1: train Cheetah not to masturbate in front of everybody.
2: go to camera too.
4: At that time, you can only wonder how they stopped those monkeys
1: from
4: masturbating.
1: And or ripping someone's face off.
2: Exactly. Yes, yeah, the chimps, yeah.
1: I mean, I guess the movie Nope sort of takes care of some.
4: All I'm going to say is... sidearms. That's all.
2: Okay.
1: There may have been back then.
4: Absolutely.
2: It's time for us to switch gears and get to the sporting
4: scene. Wait a minute.
0: By the way, great apes do masturbate in the wild, just for your information, as do monkeys.
1: But if great apes masturbate in the wild and nobody is there to hear them.
0: Yeah.
5: Can they make a splash?
4: No. What about, where does,
2: thank you, Pat.
4: Where does grape ape enter into this instead of the
1: I've not
4: ape.
1: Seen him masturbate.
4: Grape ape. Wasn't that a cartoon?
1: Grape ape?
4: Yeah.
1: Big purple gorilla guy?
4: Yeah.
2: Now, we're going to check
4: in. We would
2: him.
4: Be remiss if we didn't ask Tom to perform for us one of his favorite cartoon theme songs about apes.
2: Oh, King Kong?
4: King Kong, yes.
2: Do you know it?
4: I don't know it. I know you know it, though.
2: Oh, yeah. King Kong,
4: yeah.
2: You know the name of King Kong. You know the fame of King Kong. 10 times as big as a man.
0: Good thing he didn't masturbate off the top of
4: the wow.
2: That'd take a plane down.
1: Oh, yeah, sure would. That's why they call it the Great White Way.
0: That's a different. That is very a totally nice, different movie. Nice.
2: Well, and that's how we
0: or
2: get to sports.
0: Ray.
2: Coming up, by the way, a really exciting... stat in the world of today in history.
0: Okay.
2: I mean, this is unbelievable.
4: Really? And you're very excited?
2: Yeah, I can give you a hint. It involves the last person that we know of to be publicly executed by the guillotine.
4: Mm. Oh, it was 79, right? Or some crazy day?
2: Yeah, you're close.
4: Yeah.
0: It was in France?
2: Yeah.
0: Yeah.
4: One more. Dear Bob and Tom Show, good morning, you legends. This is Danny from Missouri.
1: Hi, Danny from Missouri.
4: Hey, Danny. I listen to you for 20 years now, and you guys are amazing.
1: Very kind. Aww.
4: He must have a different show, probably. Tom's new saying, you should absolutely put it on a holiday card that opens up and says...
17: Calm down, bitch!
1: Maybe Mother's Day?
4: he says holiday card for maybe a Christmas... I would like to invite Josh and Pat and Jeff on a free guided fishing trip on Grand Lake in Oklahoma.
1: That sounds nice.
4: Where do we have options of catfish, white bass, and paddlefish?
1: Man, I've never done the paddle fishing. That looks fun.
0: What is a paddlefish? I've never heard of it.
1: It's got essentially an oar for a face, and they're just these massive, and you hang off the back of the boat, like four guys, and yeah, it's wild.
0: Huh.
4: Wow.
2: There you go. Well, thank you very much.
4: We had an NFL game last night. Backup quarterback Drew Locke led two late scoring drives, and the Seahawks intercepted Drake May three times in the fourth quarter. Yeah, he's projected to be MVP. And Seahawks overcome an injury to Sam Darnold five plays into the game, and they beat the Patriots last night 13-10. in a rematch of last year's Super Bowl. Coming up,
2: is Darnold going to be out?
4: We do not know yet. There's initial information says that it is not a fracture, but they're going to see what happens today. It's a hip. You can't play with hips. You got to be careful about a hip, Tom. I think his left knee hit the ground and it shock went into his hip.
2: Yes or no in the song Hippie Hippie Shake?
1: I'm a yes.
0: Yes.
5: Yes.
2: And I like the remake.
1: I do too.
4: I don't know. I'm on the fence.
0: For goodness sake.
4: Well, I'm on the hippie hippie fence.
2: Really?
1: The hippie fence.
4: tonight on Netflix from Melbourne, Australia. It's the San Francisco 49ers and the Los Angeles Rams. Niners getting four. And here's what's happened. The 49ers went to Australia last week, I think. I want to say Thursday.
1: That seems smart to me.
0: Yeah, it does.
4: The Rams just left, I'm going to say Tuesday. The Rams will spend more than 30 hours on a plane, travel 15,000 miles, cross 7 time zones, and play a football game, technically be back in Los Angeles less than 72 hours after leaving.
0: Well, that doesn't sound very good.
1: Well, why would they get there so late?
0: Yeah.
4: There's several schools of thought to this, and you have to ask Sean McVay, who should be the head coach of Washington, but that's a whole other story. So the Niners got there early to acclimate, and the Rams are getting in, getting out.
1: All right.
4: Australia, of course, is 14 hours ahead of us. We've talked about this. The game is 8:30 Eastern tonight in our country. However, it's Friday morning at 10:30 in Melbourne when the game kicks off.
2: So if you're...
4: Tom's going to ask a question about time.
2: No, it's
4: always entertaining.
2: It's on Netflix, I understand.
4: Yes.
2: That. However, if you live in either L.A. or San Francisco, will it be on local?
4: I would think there's a caveat for that.
2: Landline television, whatever it would be.
4: I think so. I sure over the air so. TV. Yeah.
0: Terrestrial so. TV.
2: And what did you happen to know the, I apologize in advance for using the word in front of chick.
1: All right.
2: The penetration of Netflix?
1: Meaning how many people will view
4: it? Yeah. I don't know.
2: What percentage of American households have Netflix?
4: I do not know the answer to that.
0: I will find the answer. Hold on.
2: I assume it's... While you find the answer, I think it's time to hit the button.
4: How many
2: here.
4: People are... Oh, goodness sake. I got the hippie, hippie shake. I don't care for the vocals.
1: Is this Georgia Satellite?
2: Yeah. I love this version.
4: And I like that guy in the Georgia Satellite. Hippie, hippie
2: Dan Baer.
4: Dan.
2: How about, do you remember the Beatles did this?
5: Oh, yeah, I like that version.
2: Like the Beatles version.
4: God, and then John got a cup of coffee. You know?
0: It appears roughly 72% of U.S. adults watch programming on Netflix,
2: That's
0: making
2: amazing.
0: It the most widely used streaming platform in the country.
2: That is incredible.
0: 89 million subscribers.
1: It still bothers me that, I mean, that means there are 28% of households that probably have kids who would be inspired by watching some football games and can't.
0: Yeah.
1: It annoys me, but.
2: Maybe if Daddy didn't smoke crack, they could have.
4: Now, what you're listening to is Josh.
1: No, that's the empathy I've come to expect. Yeah.
4: And of course, I've got another one for you, Josh. Josh is defending the people who don't know how money works. So,
0: breakdown by age group: ages 18 to 29, 80% use Netflix; 30 to 49, 81%; 50 to 64, 70%; and age 65 and older, only 53%.
2: Still huge numbers.
0: Mm-hmm.
2: That's kind of the new age of cable.
1: Sure.
2: Pretty soon everything will be on a pay-per-view basis.
1: Well, this is the streamer's goal. Get the live events.
4: Right.
1: Yeah.
2: Okay.
1: Yeah.
2: How about this, by the way, fellas? Here we go.
4: Oh, God. For goodness sake, I got
2: the hippie, hippie shakes. Terrible stereo.
4: First time stereo, huh? Yeah.
2: They're horrible.
4: Who's this, like Johnny and the Saturns or something?
2: This is the hip version.
4: Who's the artist?
2: The Swingin' Blue Jeans.
1: I don't mind the stereo. Am I am I nuts?
2: Really? Yes, you're nuts. It's awful.
1: No. It's
2: cool. In your headphones, you got the guitar on the left.
1: Well, I thought it was cool.
0: It's the way it was in the
1: 60s. It's like a surround sound.
2: Yeah. No, it's when we have a new toy, let's abuse it.
1: I think they used it okay there.
2: No, they didn't.
0: Well, I guess you've been told.
2: If you think you're having fun, you're wrong. And if Daddy didn't smoke crack, you'd be a happier person.
4: Just lay back
2: and you'd have Netflix. Okay, sorry.
1: That's not a bad country song. If Daddy didn't smoke crack, we'd have Netflix.
5: I'm writing that down.
2: My new main guy. Maybe he can't get him to do it.
4: A U.S. Open, Coco Gauff.
2: It's still going on. Can't they shorten this thing for God's sake?
4: Alexander Zverev advances.
2: 3 weeks of total boredom.
4: You don't like the U.S. Open.
2: I
4: you don't like tennis.
2: I would rather watch paint dry.
5: Okay. It'd be pretty exciting.
1: At least you can keep your head still.
2: No, it isn't.
4: sad news, he said. Barry Melrose, hockey player turned coach. He of the Melrose mullet is an absolute legend for his haircut. He passed away yesterday. He led the Los Angeles Kings to the 1993 Stanley Cup Final. Before going on to a long career in broadcasting, he was 70 years old.
1: Ah, too young. Yeah, boy, way too young. Yeah. Barry, we'll miss you.
4: Good guy. And that brings us, son of a...
2: Ah. Sorry.
0: Was that you?
2: Yeah, that was me. Here we go. For goodness sake, this is the Beatles version.
1: The least good of the three.
2: Yeah.
5: This is a BBC recording.
1: Yeah. It's a little sluggish.
4: Hitty.
2: Yeah, not
1: too clean. Yeah, I want it. I want.
2: No, the Georgia Satellites nailed it. I'm in my mind, and I think it's a good song.
1: I think that's from the Cocktail soundtrack, a film I've never seen.
0: Well, you've talked about that. I can't believe
4: I've managed to miss that as well.
2: Oh, God,
4: even
2: I missed that for every reason.
0: Tom Cruise, are you kidding?
5: It's real good.
4: Brian Brown is in it.
1: I'm a fan of Brian Brown.
4: Yes.
2: What could be less interesting? A guy mixing drinks?
5: That's the challenge of the...
1: Elizabeth Shue, the love interest?
5: Yes.
2: It's just so manufactured and fake.
1: Yeah, I like
0: that. Not Hollywood's not that way
4: that's
0: at all.
4: That's why I like my movies.
0: We like to be in a fantasy world, not living in this one.
5: Ooh, well.
1: So manufactured and fake.
4: Hang on, Tom. I got you, brother.
17: Calm down, bitch.
2: I can't believe I said that.
1: I'm sure it's bad, but fun?
5: Fun, yeah. It's a lot of fun.
0: Vacation film.
1: I haven't seen Days of Thunder either.
0: Oh, they're remaking that one.
1: They're making a sequel.
0: Yes, they are. Oh. Tom Cruise is back, and he's driving a NASCAR. He was in one a couple weeks ago.
2: I know, with McAfee.
0: With McAfee,
2: I saw that. That was cool. So the Hippie Hippie Shake, that version was made for the movie Cocktail?
1: I remember that being in all the commercials for it, so I don't know if it's on the actual soundtrack. I think so, though, because the soundtrack also had Kokomo.
2: The movie essentially existed as a vehicle to sell the soundtrack.
4: You remember?
1: I don't know that that's the case.
0: It's a vacation fun film.
4: The Beach Boys, Kokomo with John Stamos on conga.
2: I just can't imagine. Who's the most sort of lofty, pretentious film critic? The guy from The New Yorker?
4: Tom Griswold. I'm sorry.
2: Thank you.
4: Richard Roper? Richard Roper?
2: Yeah, can you see one of those guys go, well... We have over here Citizen Kane, The Seventh Samurai, and Cocktail.
1: That's why I always liked Siskel and Ebert. They would go, no, this isn't great cinema, but you're going to have a great time.
5: Yeah.
1: Mm-hmm. Uh-huh. They wouldn't always do that, but...
0: But they were honest about it.
1: Yeah.
2: Okay, well, I still like the Hippie Hippie Shake.
1: Sure, why wouldn't you?
2: Okay, no. Is that an official dance, the Hippie Hippie Shake?
0: I don't know. I've not seen a Hippie Hippie Shake.
2: Do you shake your hips?
0: Oh, yeah. I'm a good hip shaker.
5: Well,
1: how about that?
5: Prove it.
2: Is that the connection between cocktail? Is it they're shaking the cocktails?
5: Probably.
2: I see.
0: That's why I love to do Latin when I ballroom dance, because your hips move.
4: Hips don't lie.
0: That's right, baby. Shakira will tell you that.
2: Okay.
4: That's what I've heard.
2: Her hips don't lie.
4: Ever wonder why? He said, hoping to continue sports.
2: Oh, sorry.
4: Doing as I'm told.
2: Do we have more tennis stuff?
4: People
2: whose names I can't pronounce.
4: Why tennis balls come in sealed cans?
2: This is fascinating.
1: Kinda.
0: Never.
4: It's because the balls themselves are pressurized. Can you imagine that? Air inside the ball pushes against the rubber, helping it keep its shape and keeping it a consistent bounce.
1: I see.
4: But that pressure can slowly escape over time.
2: Anyone who has a dog knows this.
4: So manufacturers seal the balls.
2: After a while,
0: you're right.
2: You do the test where you take the ball and you drop it. And
1: I like opening up a can of.
4: You did that just so I would be somewhat enthusiastic about a world record, didn't you?
2: No, I wonder.
4: Anything seems better than that.
2: I think it's important to learn about tennis balls.
1: Yeah.
2: And did you know that in certain countries they use non-pressurized tennis balls?
1: Isn't that something? Wow. Because the air is different?
4: Have you seen the absolutely air-free basketball? And I forget who manufactured it.
2: What's inside it?
4: Nothing. Nothing. It's printed, and it's... you peel it away and you start bouncing. It bounces and responds just like a basketball with air in it.
0: What?
2: There's got to be something in the middle of it.
4: No, it's all self-contained. And there's
2: why don't they make tires like that then? You wouldn't get a flat.
4: I'm sure they will. That's the kind of technology they're working on at the Indianapolis Motor Speedway. It'll be in your passenger car.
1: No tire company wants to make the flatless tire.
4: Yeah, that's right. We can't replace them.
1: We can sell these once. No. We want to sell tires as
4: many
1: long
4: times.
1: As we can. I like opening up a fresh can of tennis balls, don't you guys?
5: Sure.
1: Yeah. You get that Dunlop queef.
4: Never have.
2: What do you call it again?
1: The Dunlop queef.
2: The Dunlop queef. Boy, does that, if that doesn't sound like a sex move, gave her the old Dunlop queef. I think this is fascinating about tennis balls.
4: I know.
0: And yeah, we noticed.
2: The reason I dug this up is...
4: Yes, explain.
1: Why are they fuzzy? I want to know that.
2: Yeah. Well, because... you want them nice and fresh.
0: No, why are they fuzzy on the outside? What
1: you could have just said, I don't know.
4: No, he'd never do that.
2: Don't you like, Christy, don't you like fuzzy balls?
0: Not particularly.
2: Don't you like some nice fresh fuzzy balls? or do you prefer shaved balls, Josh? Or as you said...
1: I do prefer my balls shaved.
2: You had them waxed, right?
1: No, they will not. They don't wax the testicles themselves.
0: Yeah, they could rip
2: you mean,
0: skin
2: how about
0: off.
2: The skin around them?
1: No, it's getting harder and harder.
0: I know.
2: That turns you on.
4: Hey, Josh. How long you been here? What, 10 years?
1: No, the scrotum, they will not wax.
2: I see.
5: Yeah. That's too dangerous.
1: Yeah.
2: That's one of your commandments. The scrotum, they will not wax. The tennis ball thing is kind of cool, but we were talking about, the reason I brought it up, we were talking about the classic gag with the can of peanut brittle where you take the top off and the snake comes out.
1: Yes.
2: I think this would be really funny. And you were saying, since peanut brittle isn't really a thing much anymore.
1: Yeah, it's not wildly popular.
2: Maybe do it with Pringles.
1: Right.
2: But this would be another option. You load a tennis can they think there's tennis balls in there. They pop it open and voila. The giant spring.
1: The issue tends to be that most tennis ball cans are clear, so you'd have to make the graphics so realistic that they wouldn't question that.
2: Oh, I see.
0: And they have to be tennis players.
4: And here's a real quick picture of the the airless basketball that I was talking about.
0: Oh my!
4: There it is.
5: Oh right,
0: that's cool looking.
4: There you go.
5: It's
1: so it's like a it's almost
5: see through.
4: $107 right now.
2: Wait a minute.
1: It's got holes all around it.
5: Mesh,
1: you could poke a pencil all the way through it.
4: Yep.
1: So I see what you're saying. It is mesh. Yeah.
5: Right.
1: It's like a crock.
0: Yikes. That's cool.
4: It bounces just like a basketball.
2: I hear it's endorsed by Tom Brady because he
0: I don't get it.
2: Prefers
1: doesn't need to be fully inflated.
2: He prefers non-inflated.
4: He will never come off of that horse.
2: Deflate gate.
0: Boy, you would have loved it. I had an Uber driver in Portsmouth, New Hampshire, who's brother-in-law apparently was the guy that did that, deflated those footballs. Your story.
2: How'd that come up in conversation?
0: Because he asked where we were from, and he goes, "Oh, you will be interested in this." Yeah.
2: You should have written that down for the trial. coming up, we have the last person executed by guillotine in France, and other delights.
0: That's a delight.
2: It's exciting. Yeah. It's surprising it was not that long ago.
1: Yeah, that's what's wild.
0: Yeah, that is crazy.
4: they've changed the rule back in the NFL that the kickers and the staffs, they can work on the footballs all week now if they want. So, absolutely, this year I guarantee a 70-yard field goal. they can work on them.
2: And they have
4: the K-balls they can work on now.
2: Special balls for that.
4: Yeah.
2: Yeah.
1: Shaving.
2: K-balls.
0: What are K-balls?
2: It's a store. The Kmart, they... No, just balls.
4: This all feels like some odd dream.
1: At this point, I don't even know that you know what you're saying.
2: Yeah. Oh, I have no idea.
4: I don't ever worry about it when you tell me, now we're going to have to linger on a couple of things. And then I realize he's going to be doing most of the lingering. And then,
5: it's
2: a long show.
4: That is
0: almost halfway done. We haven't hardly gotten through.
4: Hey.
17: Calm down, bitch.
4: All right.
5: And we're back.
4: Watch it. Come on.
2: I can't believe I said that. Coming up, Kostaki Economopoulos, Willie G, Al Jackson, and more, including the last person executed via guillotine in France. Very Jake, exciting stuff.
1: I'll give you $100 if you do that after every one of Kostaki's jokes.
4: Get your money ready.
2: These are the O'Reilly Auto Parts.
4: Oh, it's
2: Parts.
4: Coming.
2: These are the O'Reilly Auto Parts Studios. 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
4: There's Ace Cosby. I don't care for my handwriting. I don't care for it. Either print or cursive. I don't care for it.
0: You don't care for your own handwriting?
4: My own handwriting. It disappoints me.
0: Well, you can practice it and change it.
4: Constantly disappointed.
2: That is interesting.
0: Yeah.
4: I hate it. I'd rather not write anything down.
2: Have you considered perhaps
4: therapy?
2: Taking a course?
0: Take calligraphy.
4: I've dabbled in that.
0: Have
4: calligraphy,
0: you?
4: Which is probably why this is so irritating.
0: Maybe with one of those pens just with the special ink.
4: Just a
2: yeah, that wouldn't be
0: a some feathers on the back.
2: That
0: like
2: wouldn't be
0: Josh.
2: Too labor intensive.
0: Have an inkwell. Well,
4: yeah, that's the way they used to do it. They get their powdered wigs to cover up their syphilis abrasions. get up the
31: stupid world record.
4: A man from Ireland has broken the Guinness World Record for the longest barefoot journey. Eamon Keaveney.
2: What's his first name?
4: Eamon.
2: Oh, okay.
4: Yeah.
2: Eamon.
4: There was a long-distance runner named Eamon Coughlin or something. Maybe it was an extra in a movie I watched. Anyway, he achieved the challenge. He walked 4,228.94 miles without wearing anything on his feet.
2: It's a stupid thing to do.
4: The 34-year-old began his record-breaking journey in Istanbul.
1: Not Constantinople.
4: Turkey. Which we're, are we saying Turkey A now?
0: What's going on with that?
2: They added an E because it sounds like
0: dots Thanksgiving. Over the Y or something.
2: Yeah, I'm not buying it.
4: Is it going to be American Turkey? That's what I'm looking forward to.
1: I love American Turkey.
2: So this guy walked from Turkey to where?
4: Claire Morris, Mayo, Ireland. 369 days later.
2: I hope there was a music festival when he got there. If you're going to be barefoot, you might as well go see Go see some jam bands and play with your hippie sack, whatever the hell it's called.
0: Hacky sack.
1: Okay, no, hippie sack from now on.
4: Boy, if this doesn't crystallize everything Tom is in these world records. Ready?
1: Yes.
4: Mm-hmm. Eamon toughened up the soles of his feet by walking and jogging barefoot as much as possible.
1: All right. Yeah, you got to train.
4: There's more. He still faced challenges along the way.
2: Like going during the winter.
4: And even more. Even though my soles are quite thick, long days walking on asphalt would literally wear my skin away.
0: Oh, God.
4: Sometimes to the point of bleeding. But we all crave attention, don't we?
1: Well,
4: and I'm a
1: odd.
4: Small, ignorant person, so that's why I... Oh, I'm sorry. Maybe that last part wasn't on there. There you go.
1: Wow.
2: What a stupid thing to do.
0: Oh, he's a world record holder now.
4: You gotta take care of your feet.
2: Yeah. How do we have a picture of this guy's feet?
4: Oh, come on.
0: Oh, man.
1: I don't want to see
2: it.
4: Well, he looks like a normal guy.
0: Yeah. Those.
1: Oh no, he's one of those guys he's very punchable.
4: You know what? I don't like. Can anybody tell me what I don't like about that
2: the
4: guy?
2: The sunglasses?
4: No, the mustache only thing. I don't care for it.
0: That's not weird.
1: Yes, big now. It's really popular.
4: It's so popular.
1: There's a chance Willie's going to walk in with that.
4: Absolutely.
2: Yeah. Oh, yeah. Probably. That's the last time I saw him, that's what he had going.
1: Yeah, this guy is
4: it's only because I can't. My mustache look like a porn director, so that's fine.
2: So obviously the guy had to plan this so he wasn't walking over the Alps in the winter.
1: No.
2: I don't know.
1: I bet he had a nice journey. You get to see a lot.
4: Yeah.
1: Beautiful country, that Ireland.
4: Oh, yeah.
2: Green. That means he had to walk through Turkey.
4: Hey, Josh. The peat.
1: Turkey?
4: My God, the peat.
2: He started in Turkey. So it's a long haul.
1: Oh, he's just an Irish guy.
2: Yeah.
0: Yeah, but he ended in Ireland. My God, Sophie's in Ireland right now.
1: So when you cross the channel and stuff, how did that work?
0: Yeah, how did that work?
4: It took him a little extra. I'll tell you that.
0: He had to use flippers.
2: Can you get on the boat barefoot?
1: Maybe he was given a dispensation of some kind.
4: I believe the sign on the door of the boat says... No bare feet.
2: No shoes, no shirt, no service.
0: Yeah.
1: I did that trip from England to Ireland across the water there.
4: Uh-huh.
1: Lovely.
2: Yeah, I did it too in an airplane.
1: Mm. Oh, yeah, no, I took the
4: You know,
1: the
4: Ireland's an island. You know that?
0: Yeah.
1: No.
2: Well, that's fascinating. Is that sports?
4: Yes, Tom.
2: Okay. Now, are we going to do the rest of the shoe-in when Kostaki gets here?
4: That's the scuttlebutt.
2: Okay. Now, your first pick in the shoe-in of the week this season.
4: 0-1 by half point. So I think we should make that notation somewhere. That I actually had it correct, but I didn't go with myself, which is...
2: You talked yourself out of your own pick.
4: No surprise.
2: Okay. Yes. Well, speaking of picks, be sure to check out at bobandtom.com. 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
1: Did you say we had a letter about Steven Singer?
2: We do. You want to hear it?
1: What's old Stevie Sings up to?
2: This says, my 10-year-old, this is from, hang on a second, this is from SC, it says.
4: Santa Claus?
1: From South Carolina?
2: I don't know.
4: Santa Claus?
1: Santa Claus?
4: Yeah.
1: He and Stevie are tight.
0: He has a 10-year-old Santa Claus?
2: Saw
1: the new Claus.
2: Saw the billboard
0: News
2: saying...
0: News to Mrs. Claus.
2: There's a billboard. I've seen this billboard. It just says, I hate Steven Singer.
1: Sure. If you know, you know.
4: Oh, yeah.
0: If you know, you know. That's one I've seen.
2: He said, that's a really mean thing to say. I had to explain. It was a slogan for the store.
1: Right.
2: Not someone telling him that they hate him.
1: Yes.
2: So, there you go. But, the IHateStevenSinger.com. You could be a big winner once again. Check that out at bobandtom.com. We're going to be talking some NFL with Kostaki and Willie coming up. Also, I'll urge you while you're at bobandtom.com. Once again, check out our pop-up store. 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Patty G's got a song for us. Plus, we've got Kostaki and comedian Al Jackson all on the way. We are in the O'Reilly Auto Parts studios. 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

0: right?
1: The star of Ass Blasters 18.
2: Okay. Now you're being cruel.
1: Well, if you didn't see
2: crude.
1: Ass Blasters 17,
0: yeah,
1: you can't really enjoy
0: lost.
1: Ass Blasters 18. Isn't today a special day, Christy Lee?
2: Today? Yeah, it's a TV dinner day. Is that what you're talking about?
1: Yeah.
3: TV dinner day.
0: Oh, he's a fan.
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2: Today, September 10th, National TV Dinner Day. 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Yes.
5: And you know the story. Tom's mommy wouldn't let him have TV dinners. She didn't know where the food came from. So Tom's mommy brought compartmentalized trays and cooked the food and covered it in aluminum foil for his entitled ass.
2: Do you remember the first Swanson TV dinner?
4: Salisbury steak.
2: Nope.
0: No.
2: Anybody else want to guess?
6: Twinkie.
2: Turkey. That's right. Turkey, cornbread dressing, peas, and sweet potatoes.
6: We're talking turkey.
4: It's turkey.
6: You cut the turkey.
2: In 1962, Swanson stopped using the name TV dinner, which is surprising to me because I grew up in the 60s. We always called them that.
4: Right.
2: Mine was the meatloaf because it had the brownie and the horrible green beans in it.
1: Well, the problem always was, you know, the Salisbury steak would reach the temperature of the sun. And then the brownie was still half frozen.
2: Yeah, that's why you had to peel.
1: You had to peel off some
2: of the aluminum.
1: Do you remember
2: foil
1: this,
2: back.
1: Josh? You're looking at me like I'm crazy.
0: No, I absolutely remember.
1: Yeah, there was like a section you'd
0: right, and sometimes you'd have to score one section.
2: Yep.
0: Peel plastic off the other,
1: and they were not good. We talked about this the other day. Today's versions of this are great.
0: But if you want Salisbury steak, where else are you going to get it?
1: What is Salisbury steak, by the way?
0: I think just ground beef and parsley and gravy.
2: I don't know.
4: First served in Salisbury, Massachusetts in 1889.
0: I love that Peter Gabriel song, Salisbury Steak.
6: Oh, yeah.
4: Hill?
0: No. Salisbury Steak.
1: Good song.
5: Maybe I'm Salisbury Hill.
0: Too lovely?
4: Yes. Really irritates me. What about Sledgehammer? What about the other Big Time?
2: Great song.
0: Because I like Salisbury Hill doesn't mean I'm
4: I think it does.
1: What does this have to do with TV dinner? If you want to hear TV dinners music, it's not Salisbury Hill.
6: Well, we're doing Salisbury Steaks.
4: It's something, a connection.
2: That's the wrong song.
0: Let me take his computers away. Man, I loved this video as a kid. It was a little creature.
4: Oh, alien, yeah. Okay, we wrote that one.
0: Why did they choose to sing about this?
2: Nothing else to eat. That's right.
1: Okay. That's a rare misstep. But the video
0: though made up for it.
1: Yeah, I would agree.
4: But once again,
1: in the early versions of these, they were in that aluminum foil tray.
2: Yeah, we didn't have plastic back then. We just had aluminum foil. So
1: I imagine
0: less cancer too.
2: Yeah, I know.
1: I imagine which one leaches more poison.
4: I want to know.
2: You think aluminum foil leaches poison?
0: No, you need some aluminum.
4: When is it going to be boiling bag day? That's what I want.
2: Oh, remember
4: that was
2: those?
4: My favorite. Some dark meat with dark gravy in a bag.
2: They had a turkey one too. That
0: remember
2: wasn't
0: like
2: too
0: chipped
2: bad.
0: Beef? Is that what it was?
2: Yeah. No. It was like a beef Manhattan.
4: Something like that.
2: Put it on white bread.
0: S on a shingle? Is that what that
4: was? It was in plastic and you dunked it in the boiling water.
0: The good news, never had that. I'd like to try it.
1: The good news now is, the sodium is really high, but at least the plastic's bad for you, too.
2: Yeah.
1: So you can really, really savor all the poison you're ingesting.
0: Says equal head.
2: I know.
1: Did somebody else take over the name TV Dinners? I mean, I don't know if anybody has. I can't believe Swanson gave it up.
2: They call them frozen meals now.
4: Huh.
1: Because TV dinner was such a great name.
2: And then Swanson had a competitor. Do we remember the name?
6: I do not.
4: Started with a D.
0: Back then?
2: Yeah. Yes.
4: Wasn't it Damn Brothers?
0: It was the Damn Brothers. Those Damn Brothers make a mean Salisbury steak, the commercial would say. I believe it was a young Alex Karras.
2: Banquet. Banquet had a Salisbury steak.
1: Very good, Ace.
4: Canada.
2: Banquet, that's right.
4: Damn Brothers. Welcome to Damn Brothers.
2: Man.
4: I don't know.
1: Can women,
0: those Damn Brothers
1: I have
0: did
1: a question. Speaking of food, are women allowed to buy Hungry Man?
2: Yes, Tom.
1: Just asking.
0: You know what? I'm going to say no.
2: No.
0: You wait for Hungry Woman to come out. All right?
6: But a thirsty woman.

0: God, I hated the green beans in those frozen dinners. They were awful.
1: In the early days.
2: We've seen pictures of you as a kid. We know.
0: Yeah, I know. I was very chubby.
1: The early TV dinners were awful. But again,
3: they're still frozen food now, right? But isn't everything else like vacuum packed or dried and shelf life is crazy?
0: Those potatoes weren't bad. Yeah.
2: And those are good.
0: Things.
2: Yeah.
1: Again, probably infused with a lot of sodium, I'm guessing.
0: Things that went away.
3: Once again,
2: you're the biggest hypocrite I've ever
3: really.
0: You use more salt than any person I know. You use more aspartame than anyone on the planet.
1: And look how successful I am. See, it's working.
4: Whoa.
2: Hey, you can't
0: mark
2: that.
4: What did he say to that?
0: I didn't say that.
2: George Burns smoked cigars and he lived to, what, 100?
4: Yep.
2: What are you going to do?
0: Good genes.
1: I forgot to bring my new gloves today.
3: Yeah, it's a shame.
1: My arms are healing. But I had a couple guys working on something at my house yesterday, and I had to walk outside wearing these ridiculous gloves that I have.
2: Hey, look at Dorothy over here. Yeah.
1: they go up to my elbows.
3: Puts concealer on his arms, crack.
1: So I had to walk over and explain to him what's going on.
0: Let them do their job.
2: You are living in those insurance
4: Audrey Hepburn commercials.
3: He is absolutely out of his mind.
2: Is it Dr. Rick?
0: Yeah, we need Bill Glass.
2: You don't need to go over and bother those guys and explain what's on your arm.
1: I bought these gloves that you're supposed to wear if you're using knives and stuff so you don't cut your wrists. But I used them because the puppy kept scratching my wrist.
3: And these
1: scabs are healing now.
2: We all need them because I know I get the urge to cut my wrists when I'm in here.
3: And people really are irritated. You're complaining about puppy ownership after you brought this on yourself.
1: Okay.
3: They're not happy.
1: Well, I know. I've got the cure.
3: I'm just telling you.
1: Okay. What else have you got, Christy?
0: Mental Floss has compiled a list of experiences that the internet and modern tech have made obsolete.
3: Oh, have they?
0: Yes. Cultural anticipation, waiting to hear a new song on the radio or anticipating a new episode or a show to air on TV. They still kind of do this, like with some
2: people
0: of the streaming
2: it.
0: Shows. Yeah, yeah, like Ted Lasso, you know, I'm waiting on the new episode.
3: I don't know why they still do this.
0: I know.
3: I don't know why they wait to put the episode.
1: Well, some do, but Netflix doesn't, right?
3: Right.
1: But
0: Apple TV does.
4: Apple does, yeah.
1: Yeah.
3: Apple waits.
4: HBO
2: they
4: does.
2: Must find
4: HBO
2: that
4: does.
2: It's good. They must.
0: Yeah.
3: Coming up on the third Thursday of next month, it'll be the next episode.
0: Right.
2: HBO still does it.
1: But there was a time, Chick, I know you've talked about this, where you would sit by the radio waiting for that one song to
2: Loved
1: come on.
2: Loved it. Mm-hmm.
3: Yeah. I didn't love it. I wanted the song. Yeah.
0: I want it now.
2: Well.
0: Now, Daddy. So-called tactile all right. tech.
3: Everyone has their price. All right, Veruca, how much?
2: Yes.
0: Tactile tech devices used to feature far more buttons, claps, slots, and more.
2: Claps.
3: I miss a good slot.
1: Claps.
0: Claps.
1: Claps.
3: You miss a slot every now and then, Josh?
2: I do, and a clasp.
3: Yeah.
1: Now, are you
2: a nodule?
1: Are you a credit card inserter?
0: Tapper.
2: Oh, yeah.
1: Or rubber?
0: Tapper. Rubber.
1: You tap. I mean, you rub it on the.
0: No, you tap. Tom.
3: No
0: you
3: rubbing.
0: Tap.
3: No rubbing.
4: Right on the device.
3: No rubbing, Grandpa. No rubbing.
1: I rub it vigorously.
2: I see.
4: What do I do? Rub this?
3: You know my.
0: You know any
3: well, here's
0: cashier.
3: Something that happened to me yesterday. I don't know about it. It might happen to you. My credit card stopped working. I don't know what happened there, but they manufacture them. Those would be blind people. I don't.
2: Rubbed away three digits.
3: Yeah, I don't understand.
2: No, I'm an inserter for sure.
1: Yeah, apparently there's an
0: they
1: age,
0: can change.
1: Age thing about that.
2: Of course.
0: Yeah.
1: When you insert it, do you
3: don't
1: always...
3: Don't you use your phone? Just click it on the side? And
0: sometimes.
3: Apple Pay?
1: Not really.
0: Because my card that's associated with Apple Pay, I don't always want to use.
1: It's if you put your phone up there, you're getting all the germs of the all those people who have been, you know, they're... They're booger encrusted fingers.
3: Well, at least you have a good solid reason, as you always do.
4: As you bleed all over the device.
2: I prefer. I don't like my systems being connected. I hate that if my phone is near me and I'm on my laptop, that my laptop will alert me when I have a text message.
0: Yeah,
2: no,
0: you
2: no,
0: too.
2: It's
0: I
2: my
0: hate
2: phone's
0: that.
2: Job. Stop it.
0: Or you'll be in the middle of a Zoom call and then your phone will start ringing on your computer. It's like, no.
2: I need to figure out. Somebody can show me how to separate those.
0: Yeah.
1: If I walk by my car, it takes what's in my earbuds off and starts playing it in my car. It drives me crazy.
2: Yeah, annoying.
1: Yeah, yeah.
0: Video rental stores.
1: Wait a minute. No, but one of the things, this is saying that devices used to feature more buttons, et cetera, et cetera.
0: Yeah.
1: That's coming back.
0: Yes, people want them in their cars.
1: Yeah, people are tired of having just the one screen. It's too confusing.
0: Yeah.
1: I'm thrilled that my car has alternate, so it's got buttons for almost everything. I really like that. The good old days are back.
2: Look at God. I don't know what's going on today.
3: Yeah, it's worse than it's ever been. And every day it gets worse.
0: I hate to tell you, but the good old days aren't coming back.
1: No, but in automobile, they are. They're bringing back
3: buttons. No, they're not.
1: And, yeah.
2: No, some are.
0: Some are.
2: It's not widespread.
0: No.
1: I got a brand new car, and it's got both. It's got regular, regular
3: what am I
1: buttons.
3: Doing?
2: But not all cars.
3: You know what? You're right. Sooner or later, they're going to be all look like Model T.
1: If you were doing better, you'd have the same car.
3: That's exactly right.
2: Yep, we're all going to drive around with more. Yep,
3: you're right, Tom. Thanks. And you know what's worse? How about someone breaking into your house? You don't want any of that.
2: No.
3: That's right. 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
1: Thank you very much, Chick. 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We got some cool new stuff, hats, shirts, the Morning Breath Club Secret Society shirts. It's not a secret anymore, but you'll be cool. 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It'll make you that much cooler. Think about that. You can be as cool as Pat Godwin and Josh Arnold.
2: Well.
1: Maybe as cool as Chick McGee or as pretty as Christy Lee.
0: Oh, thank you.
2: But no one will ever be as cool as Ace.
1: Well, that's true. That's what we have. We have that shirt over there. That's one that Ace will look the coolest in.
2: Which one?
1: The one that has the Morning Breath Glove on.
0: Oh.
1: Because it's so scary looking.
2: Ace, will you stop frightening Tom, please?
1: Because he scares me.
2: Well, you know what? You don't take enough advantage of you being of you terrifying him.
1: We're going to get a Raiders update from Ace and Kostaki. Jake,
2: you want to take this?
1: Hey, could you tell Kostaki to change his name to something American?
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3: 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There's Christy Lee at the news desk.
0: Proving Tom right again.
3: Oh, boy.
0: Mm-hmm.
3: There's Pat Godwin.
15: Hey, Chick.
3: Hello, Josh Arnold.
16: Hi.
3: Ace Cosby's here.
16: Howdy.
3: I'm Chick and Tom. We have a special guest, a Bob and Tom comedy legend. Here he is.
1: He's very handsome.
3: Well, let's not get carried away.
1: He's comedian Kostaki Economopoulos, and he's got a big white beard. And Kostaki just told me in the green room, he's going to grow it all real bushy like the guys in ZZ Top so he can look like he's one of those Greek priests.
3: That's not true.
0: They didn't say that.
3: No.
2: It's not true.
3: You don't have to. You don't have to tell us that.
1: We know. Okay, I'm lying. Now, Kostaki, we were talking about the things that have disappeared in the world of contemporary culture due to the internet.
0: Well, a lot of things. Yeah,
1: there are many, many things. But we just got into an argument about this.
2: Many things.
0: No, we did not get into an argument about it.
4: See, we're arguing.
0: Talking about tactile tech, and you were saying that buttons are coming back on phone or on automobiles, and we talked about that before.
2: Right. Yep. It wasn't that long ago we talked about
0: right?
2: it.
0: Right.
3: It seemed like yesterday.
15: No, I'm not.
0: After years of turning car dashboards into giant smartphones, automakers are bringing back something drivers apparently missed: buttons and knobs. Volkswagen says future interiors will restore physical controls for frequently used functions like volume, temperature, fan speed, and hazard lights.
15: I never use the touchscreen in my car. There's a little knob on the gear shift, and you spin that, and it's the best.
0: Our good friends at Hyundai, sticking with traditional knobs and buttons for things like climate and audio controls. And there's a safety reason. Starting this year, Europe's Euro NCAP safety program gives credit for easy-to-use physical controls, saying they can help reduce driver distraction. So the dashboard of the future may look a lot more like the dashboard of the past. Congratulations, Tom.
2: Not really. It's exactly what we said it was.
15: Right.
2: Know, some cars are going to have the tactile button.
0: I know, but he made me read that.
2: I like when he does that because
15: it all goes back to the way Tom runs his socialization.
2: Right.
15: He can't just come in and go, good morning. He's never done that. He'll come in and go, have you heard there's cars or we're going to use square wheels coming up this weekend? You know? He can't.
1: That's
15: he can't,
1: not this weekend.
15: He just can't. He it's, can't it's, stand
1: it's,
15: it. He can't help
1: 28.
15: Himself.
1: No, I'm just, because we went through that period of no buttons, and it was awful.
15: I've never had a car without any buttons.
0: Yeah, I haven't
15: ever,
0: either. But
15: ever.
0: I think probably Jason has because he's driving electric cars.
1: There are a handful.
15: Ever. As a matter of fact, there's a push button to get the car started. You push a button. You elitist prick, you push a button.
0: Push button gears.
15: Yeah.
0: Yeah.
15: Look at that.
1: Okay. Well, you've got a new car and they're bringing them back. You're proving my point.
2: Ooh, boy, that's not how this works at all.
1: Okay, let's talk about something else.
0: What?
2: I often want to change the subject too, but I've been proven wrong.
1: Things that have disappeared. Let's hear something you can relate
2: to. My interest in this conversation. That's one thing.
15: I'll tell you what's going to disappear.
0: How long have we been
15: talking? Dick McGee's going to disappear.
0: 5 days?
1: How about?
15: And I'm going to take Josh with me.
4: Don't leave me
1: here. I don't know if you're old enough, Kostaki.
15: I'm sorry.
1: The days of watching the TV in the morning. Did you grow up when they had snow? I guess not.
15: You know we work on a morning radio show. Why are you talking about morning TV?
3: Yeah.
1: In radio, we would have to read the school closings. But you'd sit there, you'd hover by the TV to see eventually it was a crawler.
3: Right.
1: Where your school's closed. That's not happening anymore. Especially now because it's so GD hot.
15: I don't think we give him enough credit for actually hanging on as much
4: as he
15: persistent.
4: Is.
2: That's the thing.
15: You know?
2: Because people have it. Occasionally they will stop me and go, what's going on?
15: Yeah, exactly. Yeah.
2: And
1: It's a long show, Josh.
2: No. That will never fly with me.
0: No.
2: But what
15: that's
2: can.
15: Not enter into this.
2: And what I say is, he is doing the show he wants to do.
15: Yeah.
2: We are listening to a man talking about what he wants to talk about. And so you can't argue it. You can't get mad. You can't anything.
1: Read the numbers. We're fine. What about porno?
0: What about it?
2: Yes, care. What about it?
0: Now what?
3: It used to be
1: Remember the days when, Josh, you of all people can relate to this. Your family couldn't afford Cinemax.
15: Yeah, porn-eating, pizza-eating porn.
1: From Cinemax. Porn. So you would wait there watching the scrambled signal of the porno on Cinemax.
2: Don't just say.
1: Hoping to get a Picasso-like boob.
2: That was every male
1: everybody.
2: I'm not in some special elite group.
3: That's right. Yeah, porn was, you know, it was. Now it's ubiquitous. You can't go anywhere. We would share VHS tapes. We would pass them back, and it was a big deal to have a new porn.
2: It was always a bummer when You put the videotape in and go, well, that's where he stopped.
15: Yeah, that's right.
1: Yeah, be kind, rewind, for God's sake.
0: The video rental store is on our list of one of the things that have, we talked about that many times.
2: Right, right.
1: What was the name of the place you used to go to all the time, Josh?
2: For to rent porn?
1: Yeah.
2: There was a Ward video, and there was Spanky's. Yeah. Oh, they weren't even pretending.
1: I guess... I mean, they had a choice. They could either go with like something generic like Ward, or they could just go right at it.
2: Yeah,
1: you know, Pecker Whackers.
2: Right, right.
1: At the corner of Shelby and Vine.
0: I think this is a stupid list too, but this one actually I do kind of miss, and it's the family album. Remember, we would put great, you know, all the pictures in an album, and you'd go look at it on, you know, holidays. Oh, remember when you were three and how cute you were, and now it's just. On a phone, and you don't look at those pictures anymore.
15: Right,
0: I do miss that.
15: I had a buddy who said he wanted to see the Cowboys in the Super Bowl, and I was like, "Well, you better get a VCR."
1: hey, that's the best joke, chick. You could embrace that joke. It's an anti-Cowboys joke. You should be feeling very good.
16: Thank you, Tom.
0: And here's one from Mental Floss, and we'll be done with this hopefully. Business hours. Before the internet, finding information was more difficult and time-consuming. To know about a store's opening hours or cinema times, you would need to find the business's phone number in the phone book, call to get the details, or you'd look in the newspaper. Remember, you would wait for the movie times to come out in the newspaper. And
2: love that.
0: Yeah.
1: We'd have to come in here and call the Naval Observatory to get the exact time.
0: They had to set the clocks every morning.
1: They would give you the time to the second so you could synchronize your watches.
2: Why didn't they stay synchronized day to day?
0: They're mechanical.
1: Who knows? But we'd have to call them up. And that guy gets so few calls now. You call him up and he goes, hey, hi, how are you?
0: Yeah.
1: I want to know the time. He goes, can we chat for a while? No one's calling me anymore.
0: The sound of the beep. I mean, Greenwich Mean Time
1: Sinking the time, that became a huge issue in college football last weekend.
0: Oh, yeah.
1: With the University of Michigan issue with the time not being synced. Kostaki, you have been appointed our NFL correspondent.
15: Yeah, football's back. I'm so excited.
1: Did you watch the game last evening?
15: Yes, I did. Loved it. It was awesome.
1: Oh, really?
16: Really?
15: Yeah.
16: All right.
15: Well, just to have football back. Sure. Was, you know, plus Mike Vrabel was just happy to get a score not followed by a scandal.
0: Yeah.
15: That's fun. Joke number one. Seahawks quarterback Sam Darnold left with a hip injury. Is it possible to get a hip injury and not feel 97 years old? Something about that just sounds... All right. Corny joke alert. Look, I'm owning this one. This one's corny. Okay. Trevion Henderson missed. Sam Darnold got knocked out. A.J. Brown got hurt. It was like camping on a clear night. A lot of stars were out.
1: Hey, Freedom.
17: Wait a minute, I forgot, Josh. The stars were out? What did you say, Kostaki?
15: It was like camping on a clear night, chick. A lot of stars were out.
2: the peacock loves it.
15: All the peacocks love it.
2: Yeah.
15: Oh, my God.
2: Let's do it again. So many guys got hurt last night, they made both teams honorary 49ers. It took him a little bit, but he got it.
15: They're not
1: that deep into the NFL.
17: The whole power plant thing. And, all
15: right. So tonight, Australia. It's exciting. I don't know if you guys, when you meet people from Australia, do you have the same experience I do? They always say, it's not that far. Right? Because they're travelers. They go, it's not that far. Yes, it's on the other side of the earth. It's far. If Australia were any further away, it would be closer.
2: That's right.
15: That's far.
17: That's right. That's exactly right.
15: The 49ers have been in Australia all week. Is it a good idea to send the most injured ever NFL team to the most dangerous place on earth?
1: Oh, good point.
15: Sharks and crocodiles and dingoes and jellyfish and snakes and spiders and poison octopus. All and 53 guys with soft tissue injuries. That seems like a bad combination. These guys are getting hurt practicing on grass. Why are we sending them to the fun house of nature's horrors?
16: The 49ers are down under, which sounds like the Australian way to say injured reserve.
1: Oh, very good. Very good.
16: They got nine guys. They're down under.
17: Down.
16: By the way, down under is also how the Niners owner Jed York likes it.
17: Oh. Yeah, that kind of slipped out of her consciousness for a second there. Yeah, mm-hmm.
1: Is there going to be? There's not going to be a trial or anything, right?
17: I don't know if there's a trial.
1: Paid the lawyers.
16: Jed York, private jet money, Spirit Airlines taste. Do you remember the comedian Jack Cohen? Remember that?
4: Yes, I do, yeah.
16: The short guy, great writer for Leno for a long time. He had a great joke. They asked Paul Newman about staying faithful to his wife, and he said, I have steak at home. Why would I go out for hamburger? And Jack said, I hear you, Paul, but sometimes don't you just want to sink your teeth into a nice, juicy burger? And I feel like that's the Jed York thing.
17: Yeah.
16: Is that... It's something about the... It's,
2: seems like it.
17: It's, what he likes.
16: It's dirty, and I don't know. I applaud the man for supporting small businesses.
2: Yes.
4: Sort of a female-owned business.
16: Yeah. A female-owned, that's right.
1: Yes. It's kind of a mom-and-pop thing, if you will.
0: Or just a mom.
1: Mostly mom, yeah.
2: Right. You got to pay pop more. Yeah.
16: Seems yucky, though. I wouldn't bang a hooker in an Ohio trailer park if she paid me $140. Like, that just doesn't interest me.
0: It was a very nice mobile home park.
16: Is that right?
0: Yes, it was.
1: By the way, we have the opposite of that coming up in the news.
0: Mm-hmm.
1: We have a
2: poor guy banging a really high-class hooker?
1: Well,
16: that sounds fun.
1: It sounds
16: like a movie.
1: Brutal story out of Florida.
17: Oh, good.
1: Involving a trailer and... issues.
0: There's that. Okay.
16: Some think Jed York will self-suspend. I'm like, hey, if this guy was going to handle things himself, he wouldn't have been in an Ohio trailer park with $140. I don't think he's going to self anything.
2: Yeah, David Carradine self-suspended.
16: Okay, he did. Top three early favorites for comeback player of the year: Patrick Mahomes, Kyler Murray, and measles. They're coming back. Those
17: measles.
16: Three things.
17: Measles.
16: A lot.
2: Great Britain, Mexico, way higher numbers.
16: Yeah.
2: We have to do both sides.
16: Thank you.
4: Thank you. Yeah,
1: change that to polio. It's funnier.
16: A lot of guys. A lot of guys in the mix for comeback player of the year. Please don't comeback player of the year. Pretty much wrapped up. That's Deshaun Watson.
4: Please
16: don't come back. Front runner for comeback player of the year, Patrick Mahomes. Front runner for backcome player of the year, also Deshaun Watson. And concerns are rising amongst Brown fans that the team might actually really suck this year.
17: That'd be awful.
16: They're worried. Derrick Henry said he's tired of watching the Super Bowl on TV. Well, I don't know what your choices are. It's better than the radio. Right? Like, I don't know.
2: Wrong room.
4: Read the room. Cause...
16: For football.
4: Okay.
16: By the way, the wide right Super Bowl, 1991.
17: Giants, Patriots? That's Scott Norwood, yeah.
16: Giants,
17: No, not Patriots. Bills.
16: Yeah. I was there. Not in the stadium. I went to college in Tampa. It was the Big Sombrero, and we got a case of natural light, and we sat in the parking lot and watched the flyover and listened to the national anthem and listened to the part of the game just for fun, just to be there.
0: That's kind of cool. Yeah.
16: It was cool, right? Yeah. We did the same thing when the Rolling Stones came to town. We're like, let's just go listen for a while. There's no ceiling on the place.
17: Yeah.
0: Right.
16: You just sit there and chill. It was great. The Pro Bowl is gone since I talked to you guys.
1: Yeah.
16: We knew years ago that the Pro Bowl was in trouble when Aquafina was one of their sponsors. A game so watered down, it was actually sponsored by water. And as I've said for years, we should replace the Pro Bowl with a game between the two worst teams. Winner gets the first pick in the draft.
2: I like it.
0: Oh, right? That is a good idea.
16: Dolphins-Browns, winner gets Arch Manning, right? That's a fun game. 2 p.m., Super Bowl Sunday, right? Undercard game.
17: Pass. Well, that's just me. I'm a purist.
16: We disagree about anything that's
17: I want sudden death back.
16: Yeah, that's right.
17: Worse than anything. Yeah.
16: You okay with lights? You okay with night games?
17: I am okay with night games.
0: What about indoor games? You okay with those?
17: No, I don't care for those very much.
0: Really?
17: No, I don't like
0: all
17: indoor
0: right.
17: games
0: fair
17: either.
0: Fair enough.
1: We're hanging out with comedian Kostaki Economopoulos. Kostaki, on the road, a number of gigs on the way. including you'll be on Saturday in Vincennes at Blossom Hill, September 24th in Talent, Oregon at the Talent Club, and then September 25th, Chico, California at the Chico Theater Company. Lots more stuff on the way, including a swing through Michigan in both, you'll be in Hillsdale, Niles, and Kalamazoo in early November.
16: Oh, nice. Yeah.
1: For
16: yeah,
1: some
16: that's
1: great,
16: fun.
1: Great live stuff with Kostaki.
16: Putting together some other Michigan stuff, too. I love Michigan. Michigan's been good to me.
1: Good. Let's see now. Coming up, Willie G is going to come by and hang out with us. Christy, what have you got on the way?
0: Coming up, we have that trailer park story that we have to get to. We have a new iPhone. I'm sure you guys all saw that yesterday.
2: Oh, I didn't. Is it
0: the Duo? We'll talk about it.
15: Foldable iPhone. Yeah.
2: Mm-hmm. What the heck?
0: And would you be willing to shock yourself to maintain an erection? We'll talk about that.
2: Willing, I insist on it.
16: Pants.
2: I got a diehard right next to my bed.
1: Please be. 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
15: I'm Chick. Tom, we have special guests. My gosh.
1: Joining us in the studio, yes. Comedian and our NFL correspondent. He is Kostaki Economopoulos. And Willie G is here with us.
2: I'm sorry, who?
0: you Willie mean, G. Willikers.
16: He got it once.
1: Yeah. And Willie G. Willikers.
15: Sort of, and nice. We need a boing. Willie G. Willikers.
1: Get on that, Jason.
3: I've got to send an invite.
1: Jason's playing golf in the hallway.
3: Too much to ask for a boing button, just a little, like a Jeopardy clicker.
1: Now, you were being mocked earlier, Willie, because of the mustache.
3: Yeah,
15: I wasn't I wasn't mocking. I said I can't grow one, and I don't care for it. That's all.
3: You are because you're just wrong. Because there are all these photos of you in the '90s, and you hate it. Oh, that's fat chick. He was being bullied. He's a mole in the ground.
15: And these people let me walk around with that mustache.
0: I didn't think it looked that bad. Exactly. I really didn't.
15: I didn't think it looked that bad.
0: It didn't.
3: I'll go so far as I think it looked really good.
2: Yeah. I do too.
3: I think if you did like a Henry Cavill sort of like mustache beard situation, the layered thing. You look killer, dude. You gotta take.
0: You're very handsome then, and you're very handsome now.
15: Oh, that's just take a one.
1: It's getting thick in here.
15: Yeah,
1: the beard look is perfect for you, chick.
15: Thank you.
1: That's great. Kostaki, I'm not so sure.
15: Kostaki's beard.
16: Come on, now.
15: I like it.
1: It's sort of three quarters white.
16: Yeah. Yep. It's a little calico.
0: Calico.
16: Yeah, sort of. It's not even. It's got a beautiful pattern about it.
15: Kind of a Brinder. Yeah.
1: Now Josh's has evened out. Now it's still
0: skunky on the sides.
2: Skunky. You're talking just odor, right?
15: Did Hulk Hogan's did Hogan's
1: skunky
15: mustache did it grow that way with the white going? Because yours, you don't do anything to yours, but there is a definite patch of gray, and then there's dark,
0: and then it's dark. Yeah.
2: Right.
15: I just wonder if Hogan's grew in like that. He probably must have it.
1: But yours is evened out.
2: It has, because for a while there was one side was only gray.
1: Yeah. Since this is radio, I'll explain. It's sort of you've got like a sole patch that's kind of gray, then it goes fully white. In the chin area.
2: Sure.
1: And then it's sort of gray on the sides.
2: I like it.
1: Kostaki's mustache, as I look at him, on the right it's white, and on the left it's sort of calico.
2: No.
16: It's a beautiful pattern.
2: I don't see that as much.
0: No, I don't see that much either. It's dark in the center.
2: It's more even than Tom's giving you credit for.
15: Yes, of course it is.
1: Right. Okay. Willie's, yours is nice and even.
3: I have little grays coming in, and honestly, I have like little blondes in there too.
2: You want to mix.
3: I still haven't fully gone through puberty, so I have a pretty patchy thing going on. I like the way it looks, man.
1: Okay.
2: I want my beard to look like a college brochure. Blondes, blacks, grays.
16: Nice.
2: Yeah.
16: United Colors of Benetton.
15: Yes. Yellow. Little yellow.
1: This is a great topic. Let's move. We were talking a little bit of NFL. But right now, we got to go back in time because we have some interesting stuff going on in history.
15: So, no, whatever.
1: And if you weren't listening, maybe I'll let you guys, Willie and Kostaki, can you guess the last time someone was executed in France using...
15: What was the year?
1: Using...
15: the guillotine.
1: The guillotine, sorry. Or as we call it, the guillotine here in the U.S.
2: No, we don't.
16: And I was driving in.
0: No, it's guillotine.
2: Only hill people would say.
16: I heard you tease this, that it was somewhat recently.
1: Yeah, it's amazing.
16: Hard for me to get my head around.
0: We were
16: the
0: alive.
16: 70s?
1: I'll give you a hint. When it happened, the number one song in the United States of America was Debbie Boone, You Light Up My Life.
4: 76?
0: 78?
1: 77.
16: 77.
3: That's way too recent.
15: I thought it was 79, but yeah, 77.
1: That's the year, if I'm not mistaken, isn't that the year of the first Star Wars?
16: Oh, that's yeah that's
1: so,
16: sure right.
1: So the person June. Who's so in theory, the person whose head was lopped off may have had the pleasure of seeing the good Star Wars movie.
0: Yeah, because if it was September 10th.
3: They watched the team from Remember the Titans. They watched that team win. Like, you could have watched that, and then 5 years later, you watched me get executed.
1: That's just amazing to me. And I think it was done in public, right?
0: Do we know what happened, what the guy did?
1: No.
0: I'm assuming it's a man. I shouldn't do that.
2: I think the last public one was before that.
1: Okay.
2: We had that story also.
1: Yeah. Although it is, I know it's considered to be a great way to quit smoking.
3: Having your head chopped off?
16: I enjoyed that.
1: Yeah, I'm just, A lot of people smoke.
16: Yeah.
1: Let's get to some birthdays, shall we? Oh, one of my favorites. I've always loved this guy. The great owner Arnold Palmer was born in this state in 1929. Interestingly enough, Kostaki, Willie knows this, but you may not. Arnold Palmer, a famous, well, of course, obviously a brilliant golfer, but also the beverage.
16: Yes. Half lemonade, half tea.
1: Half lemonade, half tea. And then, of course, the old joke is if you add vodka to it, it becomes a John Daly. And then if you drink enough John Daly's and hit a tree, it becomes a Tiger Woods, of course. But Arnold Palmer was purported to have a very large male member.
16: Oh, I didn't know that.
1: And
0: why would you?
3: That's why those Arizona iced tea cans are so big.
2: Yes.
15: We're not sure why Tom knows that.
0: Yes. So.
2: The president famously mentioned it.
1: Yes.
2: And then it was verified.
1: Yeah, a couple years ago, President Trump mentioned it. I'm not kidding.
16: Oh.
1: So we were talking to, sadly, he's gone, the great John Feinstein. And John had covered golf better than anyone ever. And I asked him about it. And do we have a tape of that?
2: Well, he was pushing his book, Famous Schlongs Off the Golf Course. Yeah. On the green.
1: And he verified it. He saw it with his own eyes.
2: It was the first. It was the only time John agreed with President Trump.
1: And Epcot. That's the show.
3: John, that's funny. That rules.
1: Oh, let's see. Oh, what we were doing. Oh, we were doing birthdays. Happy birthday, Chris Columbus, the Home Alone director.
2: Yeah, Mrs. Doubtfire, the underrated 9 months.
1: Who was in that?
2: Hugh Grant, Tom Arnold, Jeff
0: Love
2: Goldblum.
0: That movie.
2: Julianne Moore.
0: Yep.
2: Robin Williams.
0: Yes.
16: Oh, that's a great cast.
1: I've never even heard of that.
2: It's funny.
0: It's cute.
2: Yeah.
1: Oh, good. Yeah. Let's see. Happy birthday, Colin Firth.
0: Oh, I love him.
16: Yeah,
1: he's
16: me
1: great.
16: Too.
0: I love, like love him. Sorry, Andy.
1: He won the Academy Award.
15: Did you hear that, Tom?
16: Take it easy.
15: She liked Colin Firth.
1: Okay. Awesome.
15: He
1: won the Academy Award for that movie about the parrot, right? I mean,
2: the parrot.
1: The King's Speech. That
2: yeah.
1: One.
0: Yes.
1: Why did King's I say Speech. The parrot?
2: Because you're half brain dead.
3: Is that why?
1: There's a great porno. There's a great porno star Josh was telling me about called Colin Girth.
3: That's a good one.
1: You can imagine.
2: I don't mind you suggesting that I'm a porn viewer. I do mind you suggesting I told that awful joke.
4: Yeah. That's where he draws the line. Yeah.
16: That's not you.
15: You're insulted as a comedian.
2: Right. Yeah.
1: Happy birthday, 1982. Misty Copeland, ballet dancer, it says?
0: Yeah.
1: I don't know anything about Misty.
3: Stewart's wife?
0: No, she's...
15: She's always really kind of damp. You don't...
0: Oh, you guys,
2: yeah, Misty's a nickname. Yeah. Okay. You got to wear a Gallagher...
1: Okay, we have time for a couple more. This is fascinating. In 1945, and we verified this a couple years ago, Mike the Headless Chicken was partially decapitated.
15: He lived for a crazy long time.
1: Yeah, he lived for 18 months. He was
2: I hate this. You guys love this.
0: And
2: they creeps me out and bumps me out.
0: They stick corn down his neck or something?
15: No, his neck hole. There was a hole at the top.
2: It really makes me sad.
1: He toured state fairs and stuff for 18 months.
0: Oh.
1: So it proves that you can live with only a half of a brain, which I think if you watch the evening news is proven every night by somebody. Let's see now. Rod Stewart in 1964 recorded his first Good Morning, Little Schoolgirl. Oh, that's unfortunate.
15: Well, but he was a little schoolboy at the time.
2: Followed by a second hit, Pump My Stomach, I'm Full of...
4: All right. The B-side.
1: Good Morning, Little Schoolgirl, of course, the national anthem of Epstein Island. That's pretty much going to cover it. It's important music news.
15: Yeah.
1: Nirvana released Smells Like Teen Spirit, great album, 1991.
0: Changed music forever.
2: Quickly forgotten, did nothing to...
1: Okay, then we'll do some science for the last thing. Oh, this... I'm not even sure what this means. 2008, the CERN, is that the CERN?
2: Yeah, they call it the CERN.
1: The CERN Hadron Collider.
0: Yep.
2: Hydron, yeah.
1: Hydra, okay, whatever.
15: See, they get these hydrons together and they run them into each other.
0: Yeah. Underneath the ground.
1: This is, they do stuff with science and...
15: Right, very well told, yes.
1: I understand, though, that you can actually heat up your lunch just like a giant microwave. I'd like a nice hot ham sandwich from the Hadron. Is it Hadron or Hedron?
2: It's pronounced Harai.
1: It's in France.
16: I'm
1: Elmahe. This is the thing that they used to eviscerate James Bond.
0: It was a super collider, right? They called it the super collider.
1: You got me. I'm not sure what it's colliding. But when we come back, we will have we'll hear from Willie G. We got Kostaki Economopoulos hanging out with us. And we are in the O'Reilly Auto Parts Studios. 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

Oh, what a good start to your Thursday. Stevie Ray Vaughan. It is your 92 at 9, brought to you by Mercedes-Benz Van Center up in Westchester. Yeah, starting your day the Fox way with 92 minutes of nonstop classic rock. I am Carl Cruzy, and I tell you, you guys have been on the ball for these Blue Oyster Cult tickets. 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Yeah, Blue Oyster Cult is coming to the Lawrenceburg Events Center Saturday, December 19th. 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

so hopeless. I ain't really sure, but it seems I remember the good times with just a little bit more in focus.

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I'm Carl Chris, getting your Thursday rocking nonstop for 92 minutes. 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War Pigs, Black Sabbath, plus Jimmy and Toto.

I love Mr. Jimmy. Cincinnati's classic rock station. It's 92.5 The Fox. I am Carl Kruse. Hopefully I've gotten your Thursday morning rocking and rolling and started properly. It's time for me to roll. I'm going to step out for a little bit, be back in later. So enjoy your Thursday. Try to stay dry, but stay safe, and I'll see you.

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Led Zeppelin calls it a whole lot of love. We call it a whole lot of classic rock. It's the 92 at 9 as a Thursday is getting underway. After Bob and Tom in the morning, we bring you 92 minutes of commercial-free classic rock. All you got to do is turn us on, take it in. 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

Lynyrd Skynyrd on Cincinnati's Classic Rock 92.5, The Fox. 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

0: Steve Miller Band on Cincinnati's Classic Rock, 92.5, The Fox, at 92 minutes commercial free. How about it? 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And it's brought to you by the Mercedes-Benz Van Center of Westchester. 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
3: 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U.S. Olympians do it. 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

0: 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They were way ahead of the game with their sound. The band is Yes. Love that band. Owner of A Lonely Heart on Cincinnati's classic rock. This is 92.5 The Fox. It is Laura Steele. Here's how it goes through the day. You get your Bob and Tom in the morning. You get your Carl. Then you get me. And then Chris Elliott comes in this afternoon. Chris Elliott with Dokken tickets to unload. Ted Nugent tickets to unload today. So make sure you're wrapping up the workday with Chris Elliott on Cincinnati's classic rock, 92.5 The Fox.
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0: Tesla on Cincinnati's Classic Rock 92.5 The Fox. Tesla opening up for Motley Crue not too long ago at Riverbend Music Center, along with Extreme, a great night of music. Still got some concerts ahead, including Rush coming our way on October 23rd. How about Triumph? Triumph also at the Heritage Bank Center on November 18th. 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

ZZ Top on the Fox, Cincinnati's classic rock. And guess what we've got on the menu today? On the Classic Rock Cafe, birthday cake. We're celebrating birthdays today. Let's start with the band Slade. Don Powell, the drummer for the band Slade. Happy birthday to you. Let's get to this one. It's Run Runaway on 92.5 The Fox.

0: 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It's Laura Steele inviting you to visit us at foxcincinnati.com. 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You can compete against the best of us. 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

Hart's Little Queen on Cincinnati's Classic Rock. This is 92.5 The Fox, along with Laura Steele and the Classic Rock Cafe, serving up a slice of birthday cake for Barry Barlow, the drummer of Jethro Tull, turning 77 today. 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

0: Happy birthday to Joe Perry of Aerosmith, celebrating birthdays today on the Classic Rock Cafe, featuring some songs from bands that have rockers who are celebrating their special day today, and it is Joe Perry's birthday. 76 years old, the guitarist for Aerosmith, and a nice looking fella too. I'm just going to throw that in there. I always had a little bit of a crush on Joe Perry. And we are going to continue with another slice of cake being served up on the Classic Rock Cafe for yet another birthday coming up next.
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1: 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The Fox. Carl Cruzy is a man on a mission to get the lead out. Plant Page, Jones, and Bonham. 15 minutes of musical wizardry from one of the most influential bands in rock history. Led Zeppelin, get the lead out. 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These aren't just songs. They're moments in time. The music that's been with you through the good and the bad. 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I'm gonna... These aren't just songs. They're moments in time. The music that's been with you through the good and the bad. 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

0: Metallica's My Friend of Misery on Cincinnati's Classic Rock, 92.5 The Fox. You guys know if it rocks, it's got to be The Fox. Hey, today we got a little bit of a break in the heat that we've been having. Today's high right around 80, but though we may see showers maybe in your area today, so heads up on that. And heads up on the next round of Classic Rock. You ready for it? Tom Petty and his Heartbreakers, Jimi Hendrix coming up. Ooh, one of my favorites from Fleetwood Mac will be tucked in there, and some classic Queen is headed our way next. This is 92.5 The Fox.
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5: 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Aren't just songs. 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Luckily, when it comes to caressing your ears with the soothing sounds of Led Zeppelin, Black Sabbath, Def Leppard, Lynyrd Skynyrd, and the cream of the crop in the rock music world, 92.5 The Fox has an app that stands above the rest. 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

the legendary Tom Petty and his Heartbreakers. 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

0: Skid Row is on the Fox. We are Cincinnati's classic rock. It's Laura Steele turning things over to my friend Chris Elliott, who is coming in just a little bit. Nugent tickets, Dokken tickets to give away. Tonight we're at 1572 Roadhouse Barbecue for bike night. So much going on, so make sure you keep it on the Fox. And we'll be back with another round of classic rock in minutes. Hang tight.
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The Talking Heads are on the Fox, Cincinnati's classic rock, and Sunday night at 7 o'clock, Alice Cooper and Alice's Attic. Got that great show coming our way every Sunday night at 7 p.m., so let's celebrate with a little Alice Cooper. This is Poison on 92.5 The Fox. You have a great rest of your day. I'll talk to you tomorrow.

0: Uncle Neil, 92.5 The Fox, it's Cinnamon Girl. Hey, what's going on? Chris Selly, it's, I don't know about you, but I have not seen one raindrop today. Now, I know. I've been inside. But no, I was expecting a lot of rain today. And maybe where you are, it has rained a bunch. I don't know. But where I've been, from my house to here at the radio station, I haven't seen any rain. And I don't know if it's going to stay that way. As I speak right now, it could literally be raining, and I wouldn't know because I don't have a window to the outside world in the studio. But I'll tell you what's frustrating. And I think one of my least favorite numbers right now is 90. I don't want to see 90 on my forecast at all. I'm done. I'm over it. I'm ready for fall. Now, I know once we get into winter and it's, you know, -6, I'll be like, man, I wish it was 90. But right now, I still see a 90 on my forecast on Tuesday. But next Thursday, because I'm looking at like a 10-day here, 79 and 72, and say maybe that'll be fall officially kind of really doing its thing. I don't know. You know what I mean? I hope your day's going great so far, and I hope you've been enjoying the rock as we wrap things up for the afternoon. Next few hours, more great rock, of course. Got some AC/DC, some Sabbath, some Queensryche on the way in the next 20 minutes, 20, 25 minutes. Plus, yes, more tickets for Ted Nugent, more tickets for Doc, and it's all coming up. Let's hang out. Let's rock. It's 92.5 The Fox.
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2: 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Just songs. They're moments in time. 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
2: 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Plant Bones and Bonham. 15 minutes of musical wizardry from one of the most influential bands in rock history. 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

Have you ever uttered the words "in my prime," or maybe when I was younger? Yeah, maybe a few times. And I think that in my prime, or maybe even, I don't know, 10 years ago, I could have done real well at the Stein hoisting competition. Oktoberfest Cincinnati is coming up very, very soon, as a matter of fact. And I'm intrigued. I think I would like to try it, but my shoulders are jacked. And not in a good way. Not jacked like, but jacked like, ow. I don't think I can do it anymore. But you could. Get you the details on it coming up next. 20. 92.5 The Fox.

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1: I can't argue with that.
0: No filters, no fake drama, and no chasing what's cool this week. Just rock that stands the test of time. That's 92.5.

0: Best I Can. I think it's a pretty good theme song for Stein hoisting. I mean, you do the best you can. That's all you can do. I'm sure there are professional Stein hoisters out there. And it's probably a word for it, too, that I don't know. Okay, but it is coming up with Oktoberfest, Cincinnati, which is going to be going down September 17th through the 20th. Always a great time. And the Stein hoisting competition itself is happening Friday night on the River Stage. The bad news is, if you wanted to get into the Stein hoisting, right now it's registration's closed. Like, they've got it filled up. I don't know. Maybe you could become an alternate or something. I don't know. Maybe someone won't show up. I don't know how all that works. But you could check in on it for sure. I was looking at all the rules. You got a couple different categories for each. So females, 21 to 45, and then females, 46 plus. And the same goes for the males. And then as I dug into the rules, I thought, man, this is a real deal, man. Real deal. You ever wonder, like, how much weight it is? Well, I'll tell you that Stein, with its handle, should weigh, by the rules, 3 pounds. And then, of course, you fill it up with liquid to the 1 liter mark. I believe it's a liter. It's 1L. And, of course, you know, there's a lot of rules about how your hands have to be and how your arm has to be extended and where it's extended. And that's a lot of pressure on the judges right there. All in fun, of course. Good times. So if you want to check that out when Oktoberfest rolls around, again, it'll be Friday night on the River Stage, the Stein hoisting competition. One of many events and cool things going down at Oktoberfest Cincinnati. Of course, you can find those details online as well. We're going to keep on rocking this Thursday afternoon. Some Bad Co, some Pink Floyd, the Stones on the way. It's 92.5 The Fox.
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1: 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Just songs. They're moments in time. 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

0: 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Go get it. It's in your app store. And did I mention it's free? I think I did. Well, I was a little nervous last night as I jumped into the game. NFL started last night, of course. Seahawks and Patriots rematch at the Super Bowl last year. Which, how many of you remember that? Like, wait a minute, that was a Super Bowl? Oh, yeah. And then the first thing I see is the highlight of Sam Darnold going down and limping off the field and being taken into the tunnel. I was like, of course, because I picked the Seahawks. Of course. And then they didn't look very good the whole game. But then Drake May decided he was going to throw some interceptions. And lo and behold, the Seahawks eked it out. Many of you in our pro football pick'em picked the Seahawks. Some of you didn't, but it's okay. You're just 0-1. All of us, the rest of us, we're 1-0, you know. But guess what? There's a lot more games coming. And we'll see how the dust settles and who wins the weekly prize, courtesy of our friends at Neiman Plumbing, which will also get you a step closer to the grand prize 75-inch 4K smart TV from Alamo Electronics in Montgomery. So we're just barely starting. You still have time to get yourself in. And like I said, some people are 0-1. If you were to go in right now and sign up, you'd start 0-1 like some of the others. It's okay. Check it all out at foxcincinnati.com, and good luck to you from 92.5 The Fox.
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8: 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They say there's an app for everything, and sure, they may be true, but we're here to tell you, all apps are not created equal. Luckily, when it comes to caressing your ears with the soothing sounds of Led Zeppelin, Black Sabbath, Def Leppard, Lynyrd Skynyrd, and the cream of the crop in the rock music world, 92.5 The Fox has an app that stands above the rest. 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

0: super quick journey back in time as we visit September 10th to find out some of the things that were going down in rock history.
1: Come on, little school girl. Come on, little school girl. Can I come home?
0: Well, back in 1964, a young Rod Stewart stepped into the studio for his very first recording session. He cut a version of the blues classic, Good Morning, Little Schoolgirl. Unfortunately for Rod, the Yardbirds released their version around the same time and pretty much stole the spotlight. But hey, you gotta start somewhere. On this day in 1975, Kiss unleashed the live album that helped turn them into rock legends. Kiss Alive. And in 1980, the Stones dropped She's So Cold, proving once again that Mick and the boys would not and will not and have not cooled off. And as heard today on the Classic Rock Cafe with Laura Steele, blowing out some birthday candles today for Joe Perry of Aerosmith, one of the Toxic Twins, born on this day in 1950. September 10th, in a nutshell. We look back at some of the events of rock history with another 92.5 The Fox Rock Rewind. I'm Chris Elliott.

0: 1 week from tonight, they will be the headliners closing night number one of Louder Than Life over in Louisville, Kentucky Expo Center. Iron Maiden, a 92.5 The Fox, Cincinnati's classic rock, where it is, yes, here at the radio, it is Thursday at the radio station, and it is most likely Thursday where you are. Unless somewhere, I don't know, overseas, it's already Friday and you're listening. But the odds are it's Thursday. And that means bike night. The second to last bike night of the season. And looking at the old weather, I think it's going to be okay tonight. We could get, a shower sometime here soon. Or, I don't know, again, I'm not looking outside. But looking at the forecast, it looks like if it is going to rain, it'll be later this evening. So, great time to head out to 1572 Roadhouse Barbecue. And, of course, Three Fools Pub. Grab yourself a beverage, grab some barbecue, listen to some great live music. Mac McDaniel's band. Gates going to open at 5, music goes 6 to 10. Second to last bike night of the season. Make your plans, ride on out to Waynesville, Ohio Renaissance Grounds, and enjoy a bike night tonight at 1572 Roadhouse Barbecue. Now, coming up, I've got some tickets for you, some free tickets for Mr. Nugent, Uncle Ted, who will be at the Lawrenceburg Event Center coming up on September 19th. That's only a little more than a week from now. 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That'll come up just past 4 o'clock. 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
18: 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Yeah, some people might think we have a problem, but you know better. Rock is our way of life, and we wouldn't have it any other way. Thanks for rocking on the Fox at 92.5. These aren't just songs. They're moments in time. The music that's been with you through the good and the bad. The music that connects us all in one big rock family. Cincinnati's classic rock. 92.5. The Fox. I'm gonna...
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18: 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Carl Cruzy is a man on a mission to get the lead out. 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

We have been compiling this list of names. That list of names, well, everyone's going to see Ted Nugent on that list for free. You want to go? You want to be on that list? All you got to do is be caller number. What did I do yesterday? Four? Yeah, I think it was four. Let's do six today. Why the hell not? Caller six, 513-833-9250. I've got your tickets for Ted Nugent on 92.

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0: Cincinnati's Classic Rock, it's 92.5. The Fox, the John Bonds, Chris Elliott hanging out. Hey, I wanted to pass this along. If you're a Star Wars fan, some news worth setting your targeting computer for. Lucasfilm, I don't know if you saw this or not, they just announced the original 77, the original 77 theatrical version of Star Wars A New Hope is heading back to theaters February 19th, 2027. It's their 50th anniversary celebration. Even better, it's going to get its first ever IMAX release. So that's going to be very cool, man. So if you're a big Star Wars fan, I know a lot of you are, this is the original. Okay, before all the edits and redos and all that stuff over the years, again, put that on your calendar, February 19th of 2027. That's not far away. It really is not. The 19th of September, Ted Nugent's going to be at the Lawrenceburg Event Center. James Jones hanging out, waiting on our Fox lines. James, what's happening today, man?
1: Nothing much, buddy. Trying to win these tickets.
0: Well, try no more, my friend. We are going to set you up. Are you ready to do a little rocking?
1: Oh, yeah.
0: Well, good, man. That's good. I think we're always kind of ready, aren't we?
1: Oh, yeah.
0: All it takes is some volume and maybe even a beverage or two, and boom!
1: Yeah, I've been to a lot of concerts, man, but never seen no Ted.
0: All right, man. Well, we can check that one off of your must-see in concert list. You and Ted have a date coming up September 19th, Lawrenceburg Event Center. Pair of tickets for you, James. Enjoy that show, my friend.
1: Okay.
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It's 92.5 The Fox, Cincinnati's classic rock. You know, Don Dokken and George Lynch will be on the stage together at some point. It'll be a special encore at the Rose Music Center coming up on September 19th. If you want to see that, those guys on stage doing their thing together, because, you know, they had a riff and it's gone for many, many, many, many years. But they do put that aside for a little while and do some Dokken for you if you want to see it for free. Well, that's the Fox three-way. You got to get one in. It's coming up at 5 o'clock. You do that at foxcincinnati.com.

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0: Cincinnati's classic rock. That's us. 92.5 The Fox. Appreciate you rocking with us throughout the afternoon. If you're in the car right now, heading home, whatever you may be doing, maybe you're still working. If that's the case, just stay here. We've got some great rock lined up. As a matter of fact, we've got the Fox 3-Way coming up. And that is one of our Fox family members picking out three songs for us to enjoy. They'll probably enjoy it just a little bit more because it's their songs. But, oh, yeah, and they win tickets for Doc and Lita Ford and Lynch Mob. So they'll enjoy it a lot more, as a matter of fact. Whose three songs will we have? Well, let me take a peek. And I will say that if you had, let's see. If you had Night Prowler from AC/DC. Yeah, I'm giving you a little insight here. That's one of the songs in the three-way. Maybe it's your three-way coming up. Could be more than one person to pick that song. We'll see. Those free tickets for Doc and Lita Ford and Lynch Mob at Rose Music Center up for grabs today and tomorrow. One last chance. If you don't have a three-way in, take care of business at foxcincinnati.com. Wendy Walker going to get us caught up on traffic. 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
1: 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These aren't just songs. They're moments in time. The music that's been with you through the good and the bad. 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I'm gonna... 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After all, it's one of the truly free things in your life these days.

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1: 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All right, three songs selected today by Robert Deck. Robert from Independence, Kentucky. And Robert, we've got your three songs. Going to fire them up here and get you some tickets for Dokken, Lita Ford, and Lynch Mob, which is coming up on September 19th at Rose Music Center at the Heights. All right, Zeppelin's where we start, Robert. Thank you so much for your Fox 3-Way. 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

Song number 2 of 3 for Robert Deck today from Independence. It's his Fox 3-Way. Spaced, Aerosmith, and Thank You from Zeppelin got us going. It's all brought to you by Harvest Home Fair, which is running now through Sunday. 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All right, final song is the one I teased a little earlier for Robert today. It's called Night Prowler, AC/DC. It's the Fox 3-Way. Hey, Robert, enjoy Doc and Lita Ford and Lynch Mob coming up on September 19th.

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0: Fox. Carl Cruzy is a man on a mission to get the lead out. Plant Page, Jones, and Bonham. 15 minutes of musical wizardry from one of the most influential bands in rock history. Led Zeppelin, Get the Lead Out. 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
0: And right now, the Fox is taking you back to an era when big hair and big hooks ruled the radio. 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
2: And, you know, this song we have for you today, well, it's got a massive keyboard is a huge part of the song. And you would think that, the gentleman who plays the keyboards in the band would have come up with it. But no, it would have been Joey Tempest, lead singer of Europe, who came up with this keyboard riff. Yeah, the keyboardist let him borrow it, and he came up with it. 5 years later, the final countdown was all over the place in 1986. And it's your haircut today on The Fox.

0: Well, no new word on whether or not The Who will be touring again, even though, you know, they are rehearsing, but nothing new in that space. Of course, Roger Daltrey still out doing his Great Night Out tour. He was in Nashville last night, so the man just likes to perform. Simple as that. So if The Who can go out, I'm sure they will go out. News out of the Van Halen camp I wanted to pass along to you. So Van Halen fans, you may have already heard this, but just in case, maybe you're a casual fan. Imagine this, like going back to 1974, before the record deal, before the sold-out arenas, just Eddie, Alex, David Lee Roth, and original bassist Mark Stone making some noise in Southern Cal. Well, we're about to hear some of that history because Alex Van Halen's upcoming signed limited edition book, Van Halen, is going to include a previously unreleased 74 demo called Glitter. This track has never been officially released. It's being billed as the earliest Van Halen recording ever made available to the public. So think about that. We've never heard this. This is cool. And this is early, early stuff. It's going to be on a special 7-inch picture disc with the book, which is limited to just 1,500 signed and numbered copies worldwide. I believe they're doing pre-order as of now. So good luck with that. But you can check in on it at Van Halen Anthology. com. But I think that's pretty cool, and hopefully that circulates out to the public, because I think it'd be pretty cool for everybody to hear. And again, it's called Glitter. All right, Wendy Walker going to get us all caught up on traffic. We'll see what's going on, what remains for us out on those roads. We got some more great rock lined up. Tom Petty, some Boston, The Cult, all on the way. 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

0: Cincinnati's Classic Rock. It is 92.5 The Fox. Yes, football season is officially underway, and you can kind of see a change in colors. Everyone wearing reds, all the red around town. A lot more orange starting to sprinkle in. It's football season upon us, and well, there's something going down coming up tomorrow that's going to be very cool, and well, could help you out with a little shopping, I guess you could say. 3 to 7, Maddie's Thrift Shop on Glen Crossing Way, hosting Shopping for Tomorrow. This is a Bengals-themed tailgate party with special appearance from Cincinnati tailgate legend Tony the Tiger, debuting his brand-new bobblehead. Now, proceeds from the bobblehead sales are going to help support Maddie's House, which helps young adults on their mental health recovery journey. Game day fashion, tailgate snacks, custom designs, chance to support an organization doing incredible work right here in Cincinnati. Also, a portion of Maddie's Muffins, the special Maddie's Muffins sales, going to benefit Maddie's House programs. And I did see as well, if I'm not mistaken, a raffle for an AFC championship ring. It's all going down tomorrow. Again, that's 3 to 7, Maddie's Thrift Shop on Glen Crossing Way. All right, so there you go. Get out there, check it out. And if you want to find out some more info, maddieshousecincy.org has got it all for you. Also for you, in the next 25 minutes, concert tune-up and Cheap Trick, Def Leppard, Van Halen, Judas Priest on the way, 92.5 The Fox.
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Well, maybe you remember all the way back to yesterday, and or maybe you don't. I probably don't remember much about yesterday, but there is one thing I was talking about yesterday, and that was the AC/DC show coming up in Toronto, which Live Nation was told by, well, Toronto powers that be, fix this stadium after a microburst storm went through and just kind of wreaked havoc. There's been a response for that. I'll get you those details coming up in the next 20 minutes. And not what I expected, but then again,

keeping you in a constant state of juvenile delinquency. Hey, we're just doing our part. Only hopefully this time around you have some money. 92.5

0: Cincinnati's classic rock streaming at foxcincinnati.com. How's it going? It's Chris. I was talking yesterday about the storm that rolled through Toronto last week and caused serious damage to Rogers Stadium. The bleachers, part of a collapsed grandstand. City officials, of course, said, hey, Live Nation, you need to complete repairs and meet a list of safety requirements before the venue can reopen for the show AC/DC's having on September 16th. Well, there's been a response. The response is, the show's been canceled. It's like, wow. All right. Now, I get it. I mean, like, is it, I don't know, does Live Nation, do they run that stadium? Like, I don't know. Like, for the city leaders to say, you need to do this, maybe they do have some sort of role in that. But as of right now, show's canceled. Not postponed, canceled. Like, there is no makeup date mentioned. There's no makeup date on their tour sheet. All you got left are three more shows and one big fat canceled on Toronto. So, okay. Guess the city leaders didn't get their wish. Carl Cruzy's jumping in next. Not canceled. He'll be rocking your Thursday night. He'll be getting the let out at 10 o'clock this evening. And tomorrow morning when he's back in here, he will have more Blue Oyster Cult tickets for you. So, lots and lots going on, and more free tickets from me tomorrow as well for Nugent and Dokken. Until then, hey, next time we talk, next time we have a conversation, it's late Friday afternoon. More importantly, early weekend. Cannot wait to get there. It's 92.5 The Fox.
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0: Metallica, hero of the day. Cincinnati's classic rock station, 92.5 The Fox. I am Carl Cruzy. Good Thursday evening to you. For me, it's a Thursday that feels like a Friday because I'm on vacation tomorrow. Yeah, I'm heading up to the Eldora Speedway for my annual pilgrimage for the World 100, the greatest dirt late model race of the year. So, yeah, hopefully weather holds out. But tonight, we're hanging out. We're classic rocking 10 o'clock. We're getting the lead out. But up next, I've got Cream. I've got Bad Company. I've got some big hair, slip of the lip from Rat plus AC/DC. We'll do jokes and more. Hang tight. It's all next.
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9: 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They're moments in time. The music that's been with you through the good and the bad. 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

I'm looking for sunshine all the way through Sunday. It's my hope. Let's classic rock doing a nonstop. Big Hair, Ride on the Way. 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

0: 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Hi, I'm Carl Cruzy, and it looks like they've pulled the plug on LIV Golf. 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After the Saudis have pulled their money, they pulled all their funding, and the league's in trouble. 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